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0: Taylor Langley playing on Melbourne's Nova 100. Dominate in the charts this year. That is Be Her. Hello. You got Aaron Rich in for your Tuesday morning. Hope you're good, Melbourne. Staying dry. Did you get fooled by the sunshine earlier this morning? Because I did. Did not pack a raincoat or an umbrella. I should have, because the rains have fallen. Coming up, your chance to see Benson Boone live in Japan in about 15 minutes. I'll get those phones open and dish out your favourite noughties throwbacks. Expect to hear a bit of Bob Sinclair next.
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Santa's in the club here at Nova. 9 minutes of your favourite noughties. This is Aaron Rich. Hope you're well this Tuesday morning and ready to be a winner. See Benson Boone live in Japan. Better be talking to me now. 13, 24, 10. Second show for Olivia Dean at Rod Laver Arena. It's Man I Need at Nova 100.

0: sounds a lot like Mike Posner. It's Jamie Miller on Nova with Baby Doll. Hello, this is Aaron Rich. I hope you're having a wonderful Tuesday morning.
1: Ladies and gentlemen,
2: Benson Boone, you and a mate, Japan.
1: My name is Benson Boone.
0: Let me get the phones open on 13 24 10 so you can see Benson Boone live in Japan. You're so keen to win this, Fiona.
3: Well, I love Japan. I think that's the one country that I would love to visit. And Benson Boone, I've never been to any of his concerts, but that'll be amazing to kind of experience in Japan.
0: Popping you on standby to head there and to see Benson Boone. Good luck.
3: Oh my God, thank you.
0: Hi, Trish. You're on standby as well.
4: I love that. Thank you so much.
0: What are you doing?
4: I'm actually on the treadmill.
0: I was about to say you sound preoccupied. You're on the treadmill. Good on you.
4: Yeah.
0: What's your stats right now? What's your Strava saying?
4: It's actually not great.
0: Okay.
4: I'm doing it.
0: You sound out of breath. I'll let you go. Bye-bye.
4: Thank you.
0: Summer, you're on standby to see Benson Boone in Japan.
3: Thank you.
0: Good luck. The phones are open up again after midday to see Benson Boone in Japan. Hey, next, one of the biggest songs in the country from Bruno Mars.
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I like it. It's a new sound for Miley Cyrus and bass Persuades on Melbourne's Nova 100. Aaron Rich in for your Tuesday afternoon. That rain is settling in. Hopefully it didn't mess up your outfit this morning like mine, because we woke up and there was sunshine, right? It was looking like a lovely day. Let's just all say I'm not dressed for rain today. All right, coming up to midday, your chance to see Benson Boone live in Japan. Go eat all that delicious food. There's an old saying that no such thing as a bad meal in Japan. Then you get tickets to see Benson Boone live. It's all on Nova, and you can win before 12:30.

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20: 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A crash in Doncaster East on Blackburn Road south of Doncaster Road. In Preston, watch out for a crash on Bell Street eastbound at Chifley Drive. In Noble Park, there's a crash on Heatherton Road westbound at Dunn Lane Road. Works continue in Brunswick, Nicholson Street, citybound at Holden Street. The left-hand lane closed with speed to 40. And Peninsula Link slow citybound approaching the Murdoch Highway. 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A shower or two today, 19 the expected top. Right now in the city, it's 14 degrees on Melbourne's Nova 100.
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21: G'day there, it's Mike Humphrey with you. An Australian soldier's died and five others are injured following a training exercise gone wrong in the Northern Territory. The incident occurring yesterday at the Mount Bundy training area, it's the same facility which saw a digger die during a live fire exercise in 2017. The opposition's about to unveil its long-awaited migration policy. Angus Taylor wants it capped at 100,000 for the first year of a Liberal government. One Nation MP Barnaby Joyce says it's his party that's driving the migration agenda.
22: It's a bit like the grand final's over and then a third team's turned up and everybody's left the stage and no one's clapping. But look, I congratulate the Coalition for basically coming up with our policy.
21: Anthropic, OpenAI, Microsoft and Google are all up for a grilling with the government's AI inquiry getting underway in Canberra. It's after last month's Medicare breach from an AI chatbot. Former sponsors and business associates have begun severing ties with Sam Wood and his fitness empire as he remains behind bars on DV charges. Overseas, the US says it's closely monitoring a lab leak that's killed one person in Russia. Conflicting reports the lab worker died of the plague or pneumonia. Updating sport, Matilda star Mary Fowler won't be playing in the upcoming friendlies against Germany and Haiti. The Man City forward withdrawing for personal reasons. Aussie tennis ace Alex de Minaur to meet Novak Djokovic in tonight's final of the China Open. And Cameron Green likely to miss Friday's first test against South Africa. He's moving ginger with an abdominal strain. Youngster Cooper Connolly a chance of returning to the side. And now you're up to date on Nova.
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25: Good to be with you. Thanks for choosing Nova as I play your favourite fresh hits and throwbacks. She's here at the end of the year for the Spilt Milk Festival, doing a bunch of shows across the country. I'm talking Ray of Freshie is Joy. That is on after this epic throwback from Taylor Swift.

0: 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What exactly happens inside a jury room? SBS's gripping true crime TV event, The Jury, Skeleton in the Garden, now streaming on SBS on demand. Hey, coming up, biggest song in the country. She's had a massive year. The album is excellent. It is O-Rod, Olivia Rodrigo, Stupid Song. Next.
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1: Ladies and gentlemen,
2: 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You and a mate. Japan.
1: My name is Benson Boone.
0: All right, let's get the phones open, 13 24 10. Benson Boone fan, are you, Cameron?
3: Sure are.
0: Who's we?
3: Me and my partner.
0: She's putting you up to this, or are you both fans?
3: I rang on my own accord. I like Benson Boone.
0: Mate, blink twice if you're being pressured into this, because it's sounding like it's not free will.
3: No, yeah, I did call on my own accord. She probably wouldn't even like to go to Japan. I heard Japan, and I heard Benson Boone, and I thought, you know what, I got to get in there.
0: Damn right. You're on standby. Good luck.
3: All right, thank you.
0: Hey, Chrissy, let's get you on standby as well.
4: Oh, fantastic. Awesome.
0: And Jess, hello.
5: Hello, how are you?
0: I'm good, thank you. You're on standby to see Benson Boone in Japan.
5: Fantastic. Thank you so much.
0: And Belinda, hi. I'll pop your name on standby as well.
6: Hi, thank you.
0: So easy. More chances coming up to see Benson Boone live in Japan. More of your favourite fresh hits and throwbacks on the other side of this. Tame Impala's Dracula. And a huge throwback from Robbie Williams in minutes.
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0: Tuesday afternoon. This is Nova. Thank you so much for listening. Hope you're doing well. We are sending you to Japan. You want to see Benson Boone live? Eat all the delicious food in Japan. Gosh, there's no such thing as a bad meal in Japan. Then you get tickets to see Benson Boone. Win soon. My friend Joel Creasy is on next.
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25: 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An incident has the Monash Freeway blocked outbound between Warragul Road and Forster Road. Inbound delays stretching back to High Street. Citybound delays back past Forster Road and building quickly. Use the Princes Highway instead. Reports of a crash on Peninsula Link southbound approaching East Link. In Windsor, a crash on Dandenong Road outbound at the Avenue. It's heavy back past Chapel Street. And a crash in Kew, Cotham Road eastbound at Burke Road. $20 million could be yours with Oz Lotto. Grab a ticket now. It could be kind of life-changing. Enter in store, online, or on the Lotto app before 8:30 tonight. A shower or two this afternoon, 19 the expected top. Right now in the city, it's 14 degrees on Melbourne's Nova 100.
26: Nova. It's Stephen Bartlett, host of the Diary of a CEO podcast. This is one of those conversations I couldn't stop thinking about.
27: Here's French influencer, the glucose goddess.
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28: Completely. And a lot of the glucose hacks that I've talked about, they actually mirror a lot of traditions. So, for example, the glucose hack of having your vegetables at the beginning of your meal. This is incredibly powerful, pregnancy or not pregnancy, because vegetables contain fiber. And when you have them at the beginning of your meal, they create this protective mesh in your intestine that slows down the glucose molecules from carbs and makes the glucose molecules arrive more slowly into your bloodstream, meaning smaller spike. Now, eating veggies at the beginning of a meal, that's something that we call crudité in France, which means raw veggies at the beginning of your meal.
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32: Hello, welcome to the Joel Creasy Show. Coming up today, it is Tuesday, so we'll get a giggle with my comedian best mate, Janelle Koenig. But up next, I'm going to be joined by another comedian who I find ever so funny. And I follow on the socials. I'm hip like that. Tilly Oddie Black. She does these very relatable skits, very Australiana. And I just find her oh so hilarious. So I cannot wait to chat to her. Cannot wait to meet her, in fact. Tilly Oddie Black is in the studio up next.

0: oh, we paid way over. We told them we were desperate. Oh, you shouldn't have done that.
1: Yeah, we tipped.
0: Yeah. You know what? I did this recently. I purchased something very expensive for a present, but not only after paying so much for it that I definitely got ripped off, I actually thanked and hugged the woman at the end. I gave her a hug and I, looking back on it, she would have been like, God, what an idiot.
1: Yeah.
0: Like the easiest sale of a lifetime.
1: And yep.
0: Here's all my money and what else can I do for you? And then I walked away being like, what the f***? You should have just taken a breath, Tilly. Why do you get so caught up?
1: Yeah, what's your love language? I'll give it to you in every way, shape, and form.
0: What am I trying to overcompensate for?
1: Babe, I get it. I once bought a parking inspector a coffee.
0: Stop.
1: He booked me. And
0: no,
1: then, and then he goes, are you Joel Crucy? And I was like, yeah. And he was really complimentary. And I said, well, given I've got the ticket already, can I go grab a coffee? He goes, yeah, mate, absolutely. And then I said, can I get you one?
0: Yeah. And did he remove the ticket after that?
1: No.
0: No. Oh, my God. That's the only way that I would have been like, what a power move. You
1: know.
0: Oh, my God.
1: So I bought him the coffee.
0: No.
1: And then as I drove off and waved to him with the ticket and my coffee, I had said, have a good day, legend.
0: That's the most pathetic thing I've ever heard.
1: Isn't it pathetic? What a loser.
0: No, that's like coughing and apologising for it.
1: I know.
0: You just can't. Where's your backbone? It
1: disappeared years ago. No, I don't have one. Oh, actually, I've got scoliosis, so it's like, We're catching up with comedian Tilly Oddie Black. Tilly, look, you're not just on the socials. We have to talk about your cameo in the Elvis film. I believe you kissed Austin Butler. I mean, someone's got to do it, right? We're going to talk about that up next.
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11: 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Let's go to Alexander with today's forecast.
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0: Joel Creasy Show on Nova for your Tuesday lunch hour. And I'm here with content creator Tilly Oddie Black. Okay, I'm just going to ask outright. Is it true that you kissed Austin Butler in Elvis?
1: I was waiting for this. Yeah, yes, the rumours are true.
0: I was alerted to this moments before you arrived. I've even seen the clip.
1: Yes. Well, I have it in slow motion on my phone. So
0: yeah.
1: Just if you blink and miss it in the movie, I can show you it. Yeah, it was just how it happened. I was cast as one of the, the Beehive. Ooh. Not to be confused with Beyonce's stands.
0: Yes.
1: But I am also a part of that. But yeah, it was like Elvis Presley's Beehive is what we were called, and we were like the extras. Honestly, everyone in Queensland was considered an extra on that show, on that set.
0: Yeah, and but you just couldn't help it that he was into you.
1: I did get to be one of the kissers, so that wasn't everyone. So,
0: A beehive kisser,
1: and we probably had about 7 or 8 takes, so there was a lot of kissing over the course of it.
0: Wow.
1: And this was like peak COVID too, so not that, I don't know what they
0: were,
1: because you know how, what's his face, Hanks, was the like patient zero in Australia.
0: Oh, yeah.
1: I think that's why production shut down, because he was like patient zero in Australia or wherever, you know, he brought it to Queensland,
0: yeah,
1: sort of thing.
0: I remember.
1: Which is kind of cool. Like, it's a celebrity,
0: it's
1: COVID.
0: Hollywood COVID, yeah.
1: But so because we were kissing, when the thing finally came back on, we had to like each between each take, like mouthwash and hand sanitizer and then go again. I was like, I feel like this isn't doing it, but it's the thought that counts.
0: Yeah, they've got to tick that box.
1: Yeah, I'm like, you know, that's not how viruses, but
0: yeah.
1: Anyway.
0: Wow, what a day. Like, you must have been exhausted after kissing 7 or 8 times.
1: I was rooted, John.
0: wait, like, how did you find out that you're going to be the kisser? It's so funny.
1: I know.
0: To me.
1: I didn't even audition as the kisser. Like, it was just sort of thrust upon me. And they were like, you don't have a problem with that. Not at all.
0: Yeah. You're like, I'll have to invoice you
1: I
0: for
1: am
0: it.
1: Happily taken, but it is just acting.
0: Yeah. You're like, Mr. Butler, I just need to let you know. Oh, you are so funny. Tilly Oddie Black, thank you so much for coming in. I'm such a fan, and will continue to watch and like and repost every video you put out.
1: Oh, Joe. Thanks so much for having me.
0: Thanks.
1: What a joy.
0: Thank you so much for coming in. 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She is a bloody hilarious. Next up, we'll call my comedian best mate, Janelle, for a few more laughs before I get out of here. 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
0: Hey, have you tried Daniel's all-new savory donut range yet? Rush into your participating Daniel's store today and grab your favourite. Daniel's, love at first bite. There's a crash on the Monash outbound before Toorak Road. Two middle lanes are closed. Delays back into the Burnley Tunnel. Delays have eased after an earlier incident on the Monash outbound at Warragul Road. A crash on Peninsula Link southbound before East Link. It's in the right-hand lane. Delays back past Thompson Road. In Windsor, watch out for a crash on Dandenong Road outbound at the Avenue, and in South Morang on Findon Road at the Great Eastern Way. The Nissan X-Trail hybrid e-powered two-wheel drive is here, starting from $45,990 drive away. 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A shower or two, 19 that's off right now, 13 degrees on Melbourne's Nova 100.
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22: Good afternoon, I'm Heidi Tiltons. The Nationals leader says Australia is a nation of borders, not a campground, as the Coalition unveils its sweeping migration overhaul. The Coalition wants to cut net overseas migration to 100,000 a year initially, while reducing temporary visa holders by around 650,000 over 4 years. The Veterans Affairs Minister has expressed his condolences after a soldier was killed during a training exercise in the Northern Territory. Five other soldiers were injured, two of them critically. The long-awaited reveal of the sports program for the Brisbane 2032 Olympics and Paralympics could be pushed into next year. The International Olympic Committee is still deciding which events will make the cut. AI-generated search summaries are increasingly keeping users away from websites. New data shows 60% of Google searches now ends without users clicking a single link. And Kylie Jenner is set to star in and produce a new thriller series alongside sister Kim Kardashian. And you're up to date on Nova.
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11: Well, good afternoon and welcome to Tuesday, Ricky.
28: Oh, hey, Tuesday.
11: We're in for our dear friend Chrissy Swan. It's nice to be here this, like, a little bit earlier. Like, we've just had our friend dog Chrissy on. We're, like, sandwiched in between our mates. Fitzy Whipper and Kate coming up in an hour.
28: So much fun.
11: So good.
28: Can you imagine having more fun than this?
11: But more of us. Like, are we getting annoying?
28: Cool. Like, it's only, you know, a couple of days in.
11: But, like, are we getting annoying to people? Because you know how, like, the block's on Channel 9 all the time? Like, are we, like, Nova's the block?
28: Are we... Is it seven a block?
11: Is it two a block?
28: It's two a block.
11: Anyway, we are. It's bathroom week, and up next, you're going to see Ricky's double sink. It's going to be crazy.
28: What did you just call it?
11: No, I'm going to talk about this saying. I heard a saying over the break because I was lucky enough to take my son to the AFL Grand Final, and I heard a saying that I've now implemented into my daily life.
28: I mean, also, can we just not gloss over the fact that your gorgeous son is going to remember that experience of going to the grand final with his dad for the rest of his life.
11: And
28: like,
11: what a special
28: moment.
11: I only talked to him about how Hawthorn didn't make it for about half the time.
28: Yeah, of course.
11: Yeah, so he's like, no, I get it. We're not playing, but can we just enjoy the game?
28: Yeah. I mean, Rich and I went to Melbourne just to go and eat. Like, it's very different.
11: We had a very different time.
28: Yeah, that was a very life.
11: Yeah.
28: It was a life-affirming trip. Like, it was an amazing thing that you'll remember forever. I'll just
11: went to another restaurant.

0: That song's
1: well, guess what? I had two tickets to the AFL Grand Final, baby. I took
0: Come
1: my
0: with
1: son.
0: Me, Alfie, don't say maybe.
1: And it was so good.
0: How good.
1: We're mad Hawthorn supporters in our family, and we just missed out. The Swans missed out in the prelim, and we missed out in the prelim.
0: But you still went for
1: we
0: the Kylie
1: still
0: concert.
1: We went for the Kylie concert, and it was amazing, right? The full, I mean, any stadium, like the NRL Grand Final was the same on Sunday. Any full stadium is pretty amazing, especially
0: oh,
1: when you're 11.
0: Yeah.
1: And it was unbelievable. And we were walking back to the hotel after the game, and there was some really sad Fremantle supporters because they really got close.
0: Yeah.
1: Right, they really got close.
0: They really did.
1: And you know what I'm like. I just talk to everybody as I'm walking back, you know.
0: I just...
1: Yeah. And I was there was this poor... He would have been 22, 23, and he was, like, really sad.
0: Yep.
1: And I'm like, what are you up to now? And he goes, this is the saying.
0: Okay.
1: I'm going back to the hotel to delete some beers.
0: That's so good.
1: Isn't that the best? I've never heard that saying.
0: That's excellent.
1: And so I went to the pub with my mate yesterday just for a couple because it was a public holiday. Like, yep. Why not? And that's what I said. I'm just going to delete some beers for a couple of hours.
0: Oh, that's so good.
1: Use it this weekend. It's a good
0: delete
1: saying.
0: Some beers.
1: I'm just going back to the hotel to delete some beers.
0: That's excellent.
1: Isn't that great?
0: That's really good.
1: So when you hear a new saying, you're like, I'm going to use that, you get a little buck up.
0: That's really good. That's really
1: Friday,
0: good.
1: Friday 24/10, your best sayings. Let's go.
0: Okay, I heard one, and it was a mistake, but now I'm obsessed with saying it. You've never seen Thousand Pound Sisters
1: Pardon?
0: On TLC, have you?
1: Okay, what is any of what you just said? What's TLC? Like the band?
0: TLC, no don't
1: Scrubs.
0: Go chasing waterfalls. No, it's a TV channel, the lifestyle channel.
1: Yeah.
0: And they have shows like My 600 Pound Life, and they have, you know, like Botch and all that kind of fun stuff.
1: Yeah, real classics. Okay.
0: So one of the Thousand Pound Sisters, she said something that has now become my favourite actual. So this is them.
1: Oh, my God. Okay.
0: This and she's just said something and she got it so wrong, but it's so perfect. She's talking, you know, the saying silent, the silence is deafening.
1: The silence is deafening.
0: The silence is deafening.
1: Yeah.
0: She said this.
2: The silence is defecating.
1: The silence is defecating. Is that what she said? That's not a saying.
0: Well, I know, but now I can't stop saying silence is defecating.
1: All right, so we've got.
0: Where
1: we've got going back to the hotel to delete some beers.
0: The silence is defecating,
1: Maddie.
0: No,
1: Maddie.
0: And also don't cut off your nose to spite your face. I love that one,
1: oh,
0: but that's nowhere
1: that.
0: Near as funny
1: no, but
0: as
1: that
0: the
1: is
0: silence
1: a good
0: is
1: saying.
0: Defecating.
1: I always have to really think about that one before I say it. Don't cut off your nose to spite your face. Pardon?
0: What?
1: What do you? How would you put that in a sentence?
0: Don't cut off your nose to spite your face. What?
1: But how would you like? How would you? How would one come to a situation where they would say that?
0: I have no idea. I love it, but I don't know what it means.
1: All right. Hello, Maddie.
3: I need you to move like the Uber's outside.
0: Oh, that's good.
1: Move like the Uber is outside.
0: Let's go.
1: Oh, that's good.
3: Yes, let's go.
1: Did you say that to
3: or
1: the
3: like
1: kids?
3: You can say someone is doing that. Yes, you
1: yes.
3: can say it to the kids, but also you can say, oh, that guy was running up the street. He was running like the Uber was outside.
0: I love it.
1: Oh, that is good.
0: That's
1: okay,
0: good.
1: That is good. That's yeah. delete beers territory. That's like yep. new. That's 2026.
0: Delete some beers. Move yep. like the Uber's outside.
1: Okay, that is good. All right, thank you, Maddie. Let's go to Maria. What you saying?
4: Well, people are always saying happy wife, happy life.
0: Yep.
4: But I think I like happy spouse, happy house.
0: It's so true, Maria.
1: That is lovely.
0: Like husbands just need to say yes.
1: Hey, but that's spouse. That's it for everyone. A happy husband is also happy house, you know?
0: Happy house, happy spouse. Don't cut off your nose, just bite
1: right, your face.
0: Your face.
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0: It's Baby, it's Bieber, it's Ludacris.
1: Luda!
0: There's some news in Glossies coming up in a second.
1: Awesome. You're such a Justin Bieber fangirl. Like, it's really
0: I'm
1: cute.
0: I'm just a fan. I'm
1: You're
0: just
1: a fan.

0: girl. It's really cute.
1: Yeah, keep like, checking, keep really checking these chickens.
0: Not the lyrics.
1: And I've got your details on Bieber in a second here on Nova. It is Ricky Lee and Tim. We're in for Chrissy Swan, Fitzy Whipper and Kate coming up at 3 o'clock. It's all happening. We're just here celebrating your Tuesday afternoon.
0: We're zhuzhing up your Tuesday. How do you zhuzh up something super basic?
1: Right, so I think like Jamie Oliver used to talk about baked beans. And he used to put baked beans on toast, but with parmesan cheese and Tabasco.
0: Like, is that that's zhuzhing up. That's something super basic. Like, my favorite thing to zhuzh up is like packet ramen noodles or mee goreng noodles. And I cook a bit of chicken in the pan with some ginger and garlic and soy and some butter and some crispy chili oil. And then, like, just take the noodles from the packet, chuck them in there once they're nice and soft, toss it around, put some of the spicy spices in there. Top it with some fried shallots and some spring onion, and it's yum.
1: What about this? School holidays last week. Is this zhuzhing up something basic? I put red frogs in raspberry jelly.
0: Oh, yum. That's good.
1: But, you know, the stupid thing is I don't get how, because they all sank, because obviously you put the frogs in when it's all water.
0: Oh, so it's just like a little frog base.
1: So there's like a frogs all dead on the bottom.
0: Yeah.
1: And some really nice, like jelly's good.
0: Yeah,
1: I've had
0: jelly
1: for a long time.
0: Oh, it's such a funny thing to have as an adult.
1: For $1.80? For $1.80.
0: And you can
1: giant
0: make it for weeks.
1: Glass bowl of jelly? Yes.
0: There's this this Victorian baker, and she's in a little bit of trouble because she's been caught out for using those, you know, those Woolies chocolate mud cakes.
1: Yeah.
0: Who doesn't love those?
1: Duh.
0: She's been using those. She's a baker, so she sells her cakes for people's birthdays and events and things like that. Does like amazing decorative cakes, but she got caught out by some people when they peeled off the icing. They could see that kind of iconic white swirl icing.
1: Are you not allowed to do that? Are you not allowed to use things from the shops to sell?
0: Well, if you're marking it up, like those are $7 cakes.
1: True.
0: And she's selling her cakes for $180.
1: True, okay.
0: Now, just to be clear and to be fair, she said that she only started using the Woolies cakes after her oven broke, and she was just, she's obviously trying to keep up with demand, and she's trying to make sure that people get their cakes and they're not let down. And she said she should have told them, but she just, you know, wanted to do the job for them, which I do think is
1: lovely.
0: How
1: long was her oven broken for? Like months?
0: I don't know. But I just have a look at the cakes. Like they're amazing what she does with it. And usually she bakes them from scratch and it's a whole thing.
1: Yeah, okay.
0: Because that's her business.
1: Okay.
0: But she was just trying to not let her customers down. But I just thought that was kind of fun. She's like zhuzhing up a Woolies cake. I love
1: zhuzhing
0: it.
1: Zhuzhing up something basic. Danny, what are you zhuzhing up?
2: Bag bowl.
0: Oh, how do you do it?
2: So I mix the spaghetti and the sauce through together. Then I make a bechamel, put it on top and cheese and stick it in the oven like a bake.
1: Oh, like a lasagna.
0: Oh, my God, Danny. Where did you get that idea from? That sounds amazing. My mouth is watering.
2: I actually think it was my husband's idea.
0: Oh, my God. It's like a lasagna spaghetti bolognese bake thing. Oh, my God.
1: Do you have kids,
2: and
1: Danny? Do
2: so
1: they like it?
2: Yes, my daughter absolutely loved it.
1: Can I ask you a question? Because I've got the most confusing thing for me as a parent is my children, all three of them, adore spaghetti bolognese.
0: It's the best.
1: But hate lasagna.
0: Oh.
2: I think it's just harder to eat, I think. My daughter whinges about it and she's 14, so.
1: See, it's a thing.
0: Really?
1: Loves bag bowl, hate lasagna.
0: Because it's all the same.
1: That's
0: flavors.
1: What I say.
0: And I would say that spaghetti's harder to eat.
1: Anyway,
0: then lasagna.
1: I'm glad Danny's on board.
0: But Danny also said something very important.
1: What's that?
0: That you mix the sauce and the spaghetti through together. You have to. Like back in the day when we were kids and you had just like spaghetti on the plate and then you pop the mince on top.
1: So many people just.
0: It's got to be mince. It's got to be mixed.
1: Do you remember the four ingredients girls? Do you remember those girls?
0: No.
1: They were like these Brisbane mums who just self-published their books, made a fortune, but they were called Four Ingredients, and it was like all these things you can do just with four ingredients. Their four ingredients spag bowl sucks.
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22: Good afternoon. There's a broken down truck on the Balti Bridge at the entry from Montague Street. It is blocked off. Otherwise, in Pakenham, a truck rollover at Hillsville Coowee Rump Road, just southbound at the Pakenham Bypass in the left-hand lane. A slow run on the Westgate Freeway, citybound from the Balti through to the Burnley Tunnel. The Deer Park Bypass is busy outbound from the Ring Road to Robinson's Road, then from Christie's Road through to Hopkins Road on the Western Freeway. $20 million could be yours with Oz Lotto. Grab a ticket now. It could be kind of life-changing. 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Showers increasing this afternoon and down to 11 tonight. Tomorrow, sunshine and 17. Right now, 16 degrees on Melbourne's Nova 100.
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23: Good afternoon, I'm Heidi Tiltons. A senior OpenAI exec has apologised to Australians over the company's breach of a Medicare statistics portal. Chief Strategy Officer Jason Kwon is in Sydney to face a parliamentary inquiry into artificial intelligence. He admits OpenAI should have alerted Australian authorities sooner.
24: Again, I'd like to reiterate that we're sorry for what's happened and we're here to talk about how we're going to do better for Australia. And it's an important time for AI capabilities and it's on us to improve what we do, and so we look forward to working the committee today.
23: PMs pay tribute to the Australian Army soldier killed during a training exercise in the Northern Territory. Anthony Albanese says the nation's thoughts are with the soldier's family, friends and colleagues and the five other troops injured in the incident. The peak body for Australia's construction industry is welcome to guarantee the coalition's migration policy will prioritise skilled workers. The coalition plans to slash overall net migration to 100,000 a year initially, but would prioritise skilled construction workers and establish a strike force to clear a backlog of visa applications. The Greens are backing a $25 billion plan to seize hundreds of Coles and Woolworths supermarkets and create a taxpayer-funded grocery empire. And Kim Kardashian has shared new pictures from her family's recent visit to the Great Wall of China. The reality star made the trek in an archival Saint Laurent gown featuring dragon motifs alongside mum Chris, sister Chloe and several of their kids. Now let's see what's happening on Nine News tonight.
25: Thanks, Heidi. Hello, I'm Alicia Loxley. Wild scenes on the Monash, six people arrested and a high-speed chase on three freeways. A teacher at the elite Methodist Ladies College charged with sexually assaulting a student. Celebrity fitness trainers cut ties with former bachelor Sam Wood. A beloved pet horse shot dead on a property near Geelong. And Melbourne Airport's new pick-up and drop-off zones open to traffic. Nine News, nightly at 6 on 9 and 9 Now.
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15: 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On Nova.
28: Welcome to the show, guys. It is your Tuesday afternoon, and I'll tell you what, Australia has gone mad. Olivia Dean performed her first show in Melbourne last night, if you're lucky enough to be there.
29: I'm throwing this out there.
28: Go on.
29: She's the number one performer in the world at the moment, Olivia Dean.
28: Best thing you've said all day. Couldn't agree more.
29: Ed Sheeran's still performing. I mean, Adele's wound up her Las Vegas residency, I think, but she's my number one, Olivia Dean.
28: Unbelievable.
30: You should let her know.
28: Does she know, Fitz? Did you tweet or?
29: I texted her last night.
28: Yeah, okay. Anything
29: didn't
28: back?
29: Get a reply. Still I don't quiet. Even know if it's her number or not.
30: Does it say Olivia Dean official or?
28: Dean Olivia.
30: Does she have the tick?
28: So annoying.
30: Damn it.
29: Yeah.
28: Another show in Melbourne tonight, I think, and then heading off to Perth or possibly Brisbane.
30: Brizzy and Sydney.
28: And then Sydney. Massive. Even the Wheels got involved performing a bit of Olivia Dean a couple of days ago. Have a listen.

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0: mixing up the music. Had no idea Kate Ritchie could rap. Bit of Eminem for your Tuesday afternoon. Fitzy with the Kate filling in for Chrissy Swan. We're here till 6 o'clock, guys. What do you got, Brian?
1: Let's talk roller coasters, you know.
2: I love
1: this.
2: I don't think that we know how good roller coasters are getting, mate.
0: No, they're not.
3: What do you mean?
2: The technology is going through the roof, Kate.
0: How has it changed?
3: How can you, the Gravitron and, you know, the big pirate ship at Australia's Wonderland, you couldn't beat them.
0: Oh, forget about it.
2: Like the Gravitron, if you were half smart getting off the Gravitron, people would lose so much strappers through their pockets, and when they'd be getting off, you could make so much money coming out of the Gravitron.
0: What about the time we went to a fun park, Fitz, and they said, right, who's going to go on the roller coaster? And I said, not for me. So Fitzy goes on the roller coaster. He then gets off it. They say, oh, do you think we could film it? Could you go on it one more time? So they put this GoPro mount on, right? And then it goes around again. He gets off and they go, we didn't hit record.
2: It didn't work.
0: Could you go on it again, Fitzy?
2: Yeah, that was the Joker ride up at Movie World on the Gold Coast. Now, that would be, I would say, Australia's premier roller coaster, right? But Universal Studios in Hollywood. Now, I'm pretty sure that we've been there as a team. Remember the world-famous studio tour?
0: Yeah, that's right.
2: Tommy?
4: It was so good.
2: Jaws King
4: was there.
2: Kong.
4: Yes, everything.
2: The Psycho House, that was amazing. Anyway, they've got a new roller coaster. It's called Fast and Furious Hollywood Drift. And what you do, you're basically getting into one of the Fast and Furious cars and you drift. So it's a roller coaster, but the cars drift around and move while you're on the roller coaster, Kate. See that?
0: So not only do you have the feeling of complete lack of control, now they're spinning around like it's about to fall off.
2: You say you feel like you're in the car with Vin Diesel just going,
3: Have you ever drifted in a car?
0: Yeah, mate.
1: No.
0: Yeah, you do. I used to do a lot of handbrake turns in my Rover Quintet.
3: A handbrake turn?
0: Yeah, that's what you do, mate. You rip the handbrake. You can't do it in cars anymore.
2: I've done a bit of research as well on some of the roller coasters around the world. Japan have two of the most extreme ones at a place called Fuji Q Highland in Japan. One of them has a 121-degree drop, steeper than vertical. The track actually bends back underneath you. It's a particularly nasty one if you hate the anticipation before a drop. There's another one where your seats flip independently of the track as the coaster hurtles through its course. At 126 kilometres an hour, you can do a backflip while the train itself is turning upside down. But the number one in the world, I didn't know about this, Saudi Arabia has one at Six Flags. It's called Falcon's Flight.
0: Mm-hmm.
2: 250 kilometres an hour. 195 metres elevation change and over 4 kilometres of track.
0: Yuck.
2: They use a huge cliff to go down. It's basically a roller coaster built with the settings turned off. It is out of control. That's in Saudi Arabia.
3: I don't think people should be putting their bodies through that.
0: No, that's what I'm thinking.
3: I don't know if you want to feel that.
0: But your head shouldn't go through that. The pressure on your chest.
2: Look how high that goes.
0: Oh, nah.
3: It's in the desert somewhere.
0: I mean, Tommy, your relationship's been a roller coaster. That goes pretty quick each day.
4: Well, I can't get off it, but no, it is fantastic. Shout out to my wife.
0: Have we got the footage of when Fabio was on the roller coaster and
4: the seagull
0: flew across?
3: Well, that's funny. I watched a footy show special on Fatty Borden over the holidays.
2: Oh, no.
4: Fatty, you mad?
3: Sterlo was there, and they were on the roller coaster. And Fatty had a big night, and he vomited.
0: Oh, did he? And he went, I'm getting rid of this footy show.
3: The good old days.
2: Fats mailbag, remember that one?
4: What's in Fats bag?
5: Bring back the biff, you guys.
0: No, seriously, don't.
3: They were great days, weren't they?
0: Were they? Well, sounds like you just relived them on holidays. All right, after the news. Why was a massive tennis superstar kicked out of the Chinese Open? This was, we're just watching the footy of Fatty right now. Does he actually vomit on the roller coaster?
2: We don't.
0: Okay,
2: we don't have to commentate through that. I think.
0: Thank you. Hold tight on that, guys. He's dribbling.
4: The old Vomitron.
0: Yes, very good, Tom. All right, you're not going to believe what happened in that Chinese Tennis Open. That's after Heidi's news.
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18: Good afternoon, Ian Packenham. A truck rollover at Hillsville Coobee Rough Road is closed southbound at the Packenham Bypass. You can use McGregor Road instead. Otherwise, reports of a crash in Campbellfield at Sydney Road Citybound before Barry Road. A slow run on the Westgate Freeway from the Balti through to the Burnley Tunnel. And the Eastern is busy outbound from Burke Road passing Baleen Road. As for the Monash Freeway, a slow run from Turag Road to High Street. Then in stretches from Ferntree Gully Road to Bulgrave Hallam Road. 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Increasing showers this afternoon and down to 11 tonight. Tomorrow is sunshine and 17. Right now it's 16 degrees on Melbourne's Nova 100.
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19: Good afternoon, I'm Heidi Tiltons. It's been revealed OpenAI boss Sam Altman didn't know one of the company's AI agents had breached an Australian Medicare website even when he met with the deputy PM. A parliamentary inquiry's heard Altman hadn't been told about the breach. Another exec has now apologised, admitting the company's response wasn't good enough. The opposition's announced the biggest cut to Australia's migration rate in the nation's history. The coalition would slash net overseas migration to 100,000 in its first and second year of government. Major crash detectives are investigating the defence training accident that killed a 28-year-old soldier in the Northern Territory. Police say six soldiers were inside a military vehicle when it rolled, with two suffering critical injuries. Federal police are warning organised crime gangs are increasingly turning to artificial intelligence to carry out their operations. The AFP says criminals are using AI to create fake identities, documents cards and business records, making illegal activity harder to detect. And Aussie comedian Judith Lucy has revealed she has early stage breast cancer. The 58-year-old has shared on social media that her treatment will involve a double mastectomy.
4: I take this opportunity to say, ladies, for the love of God, keep up with your mammograms. Anyway, long story short, I've got breast cancer.
19: Now let's see what's happening on Nine News tonight.
7: Thanks, Heidi. Hello, I'm Alicia Loxley. Wild scenes on the Monash, six people arrested and a high-speed chase on three freeways. A teacher at the elite Methodist Ladies College charged with sexually assaulting a student. Celebrity fitness trainers cut ties with former bachelor Sam Wood. A beloved pet horse shot dead on a property near Geelong. And Melbourne Airport's new pick-up and drop-off zones open to traffic. Nine News, nightly at 6 on Nine and Nine Now.
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37: Show starts at 3 o'clock these days. Filling in for Chrissy Swan. You've missed an hour. That means one third of the show. You take the two-third over the one-third. I mean, that would be the larger chunk of the show.
19: Let me just say, there's more of us. So tune in from three.
37: That's what I was trying to say. Hey, we gave you a bit of a heads up. Tennis scandal, which broke overnight out of China. What have you got, Fitz?
38: Yeah, Daniil Medvedev, he's a bit of a tool, we know that. He gets a bit angry sometimes. So semi-final up against Novak Djokovic at the China Open, right? Novak wins a shot, Kate. Now, the ball goes past Medvedev and it rebounds off the back wall. As it's coming back, Medvedev hits the ball into the crowd and straight into a spectator's head.
37: Oh, no. No, no, no.
38: So he's now been disqualified. He didn't even...
37: Really?
38: Djokovic goes straight through to the final. You're not allowed to do that. You're not allowed to hit the ball into spectators' heads.
37: Oh. Annoying, isn't that. It? Is that a new law? Is that a new rule?
38: Anyone who's thinking about coming down for the Aussie Open, just hit it back to your opponent, not to the spectators.
37: Sure. Or wear a helmet if you're in the stand. 4:30, guys, we're going to ask you to spot a liar today. Someone on the team is going to tell us a story, and whether it's true or not could win you your share of $5,000. Mm. Coming up next, though, Kate, what have you done to your face?
19: What?
37: I mean, we've all noticed it, but no one said anything.

0: shower this afternoon and down to 11 tonight. Tomorrow is sunshine and 17. Right now it's 16 degrees on Melbourne's Nova 100.
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0: And I was watching The Walking Dead because I was like 11, and I liked The Walking Dead, so I wrote a song like about it.
20: Is there a recording of that?
0: Unfortunately, yeah.
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14: Good afternoon. A crash on the East Link southbound before Ferntree Gully Road. Over in Dandenong North, there is a crash at Gladstone Road. It's closed both ways between Fillmore Road and Brady Road. In Pakenham, a truck rollover at Hillsville Coowee Rup Road. It's closed southbound at the Pakenham Bypass. Over in St. Albans, a crash at Main Road East is closed eastbound before View Street. Otherwise, in Scoresby, a collision at Ferntree Gully Road inbound after the East Link. 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A chance of a shower this evening and down to 11 tonight. Otherwise, tomorrow is sunshine and 17. And right now it's 15 degrees on Melbourne's Nova 100.
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13: afternoon, I'm Heidi Tiltons. OpenAI has admitted tech boss Sam Altman was unaware of the Medicare data breach when he met Deputy Prime Minister Richard Marles last month. Executive Jason Kwons told a parliamentary inquiry the company only notified Australian authorities 9 days later by emailing a general public inbox. He's conceded OpenAI's internal handling of the incident could have been much better.
15: He was not aware at the time that he met. I agree that the process by which people became aware of this incident inside our company could have been much better. And we want to make sure that something like that does not happen again.
13: The Chamber of Commerce warns Australia's migration debate risks damaging the economy. The coalition has pledged to slash net overseas migration to 100,000 a year if it wins the next election, following separate migration proposals from Labor and One Nation. Australia's political leaders have expressed their condolences following the death of a soldier during a training exercise in the Northern Territory. The soldier in his 20s is understood to have been involved in a vehicle rollover at the Mount Bundy training area. A woman has been stabbed in the neck in a random attack on a tram in South Melbourne, and Taylor Swift has extended her reign as one of music's biggest chart forces. The pop superstar now has a record 74 top 10 hits on the Billboard Hot 100, the most of any female artist in the chart's history. Now let's see what's happening on Nine News tonight.
16: Thanks, Heidi. Hello, I'm Alicia Loxley. Wild scenes on the Monash, 6 people arrested and a high-speed chase on 3 freeways. A teacher at the elite Methodist Ladies College charged with sexually assaulting a student. Celebrity fitness trainers cut ties with former bachelor Sam Wood. A beloved pet horse shot dead on a property near Geelong. And Melbourne Airport's new pick-up and drop-off zones open to traffic. Nine News, nightly at 6 on 9 and 9 Now.
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25: The team is in and the team is on.
20: Nova.
21: Thank you for tuning in. It is your Tuesday evening. Fitzy Whipper Kate celebrating Olivia Dean in the country as well. Performed in Melbourne last night. Another show tonight.
20: Oh, you'd be very lucky if you were seeing her while she's here.
21: Spectacular. Then to Brizzy in Sydney, which is huge. Yeah, well done if you got tickets. And well done to the Wiggles as well, because they said, hey, we want to get involved here. Here's a version of her song here.
20: Looks like we're making up for lost time. Is this the Wiggles?
26: I mean, it's not Olivia Dean, is it?
21: You can see Simon and his red skinny. I mean, he's really getting into it.
26: Unfortunately, you're not going through to the next round, guys, unfortunately.
20: Oh, come on. They're not the Wiggles I remember, but it's lovely to see them. Oh, my goodness.
21: Yeah. Dom the Tree, who we've seen from the Rattlin Bog. Do you know, you can buy a Dom, Dom toy now at Target or Kmart? And its hips just jive until the batteries run out. Because we've had him in the studio, Dom the Tree.
26: Yeah,
21: he thrusts like nobody else.
26: He dances like a madman. He's just one of those guys that you go, you know, that guy just loves life.
20: Yeah, I worry he's got a headache all the time.
21: Don't worry about him. He's having a great time. All right, we got your invites. There's the toy. Look at it. Dom, press the hand and watch him go. We got your invites, guys, to see Stella Lefty. Nova's Red Room, that's in 15 minutes' time. But coming up next, Kate's toughest round of Theme Queen.
20: Yeah.
21: You need to be switched on.
20: Yeah, will the two of you switch on and have fun?
21: Okay, we'll do it next. Sienna Spyro. In my head.

0: 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T's and C's apply. There's delays following a crash on the Eastlink southbound before Ferntree Gully Road. Over in Dandenong North, a crash at Gladstone Road is closed both ways between Fillmore Road and Brady Road. In Pakenham, a truck rollover at Hillsville Cooey Rup Road is closed southbound at the Pakenham Bypass. $20 million could be yours with Oz Lotto. Grab a ticket now. It could be kind of life-changing. 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Chance of a shower this evening and down to 11. Tomorrow it's sunshine and 17. Right now it's 15 degrees on Melbourne's Nova 100.
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0: Great news. Stacey and her daughter Alex are off to Stella Lefty. Invites, Nova's Red Room. 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
1: Raised the bat Friday night and celebrated a half century, 50 years of age. It's not my actual birthday yet, but we did it sort of over the long weekend, and thanks for everyone for making the effort to come over. Whip Tommy.
2: So good. I
3: appreciate that.
2: So fun.
4: Did I get an invite? Yes, I got an invite.
0: Why weren't you there?
4: I couldn't be there.
0: Oh, right.
4: Well, I don't like to mix. I don't know if I would have made it out of Adelaide alive, because I have seen videos of you, Fitzy, with your shirt off.
1: Yeah,
4: shirts,
1: it got a bit loose.
4: Guns out on the dance floor.
1: It did get a bit loose. That's DJ Driller in the background there. He's 67 years of age. He has just been DJing for a long time and did an amazing job. Tommy, you were loving some of his stuff
2: How old is he, Fitz, sorry?
1: He's 67 years amazing. Of age, DJ Driller. He's one of the best going around. It was a great night. Actually, I spoke about a story up on stage, because I just said my thank yous to everyone, about the last time we were at the Adelaide Oval was when BJ and I got married. This was 18 years ago. And a woman came up to me during the night and said, "Oh, Fitzy, I just got to give you the heads up. I'm cooking tonight. Beautiful paella. I had pizzas and a few things
0: good
1: to eat
0: pizza,
1: there."
0: Good pizza. Really good pizza.
1: She said, I was the chef 18 years ago for your wedding. I've been here that whole time." I was like, "Oh, this is unbelievable. That's amazing." She said, "Yeah, and you spoke about a guy who got caught up in the Sir Donald Bradman stand at the Adelaide Oval getting amorous with his girlfriend on the night. And that was a mate of mine, Kate." She said, "Yeah, I saw them. I was the ones that busted those two."
0: Awesome.
4: This is at your wedding?
1: At my wedding. And you know what? Weddings are, love is in the air, without a doubt. Yeah. Love is in the air. And I think I'd love to hear from people 13, 20, 14 if you've caught someone or you've got amorous at a wedding before, because that's what it's all about. You're celebrating love.
4: Yeah, especially if you meet them on the night, not just catching the bouquet.
0: Of course. Bit of feedback, just from general feedback from the crowd that was at the party. Walking into the event, I mean, security was zero, so anyone could have made it through, which was great. And that was the power of Adelaide Oval. It's got a very casual feel to it. Was it Tomo that we were walking in with? Tommy Ivy. Tomo said, "Well, you know, it's great to be back at Adelaide Oval because, you know, we know he loves his footy. But when you see him, just ask him what his stats are for playing on Adelaide Oval for the Crows." So never, I don't think you played at Adelaide Oval.
1: No.
4: You don't want to ruin
0: nothing
4: that
0: there,
4: with football.
0: So
4: we got married
0: that
4: there.
0: Into it.
1: Well, that's right.
0: Here's the other awkward moment, Fitz.
4: Oh, here we go.
0: Your buddy Semps, right?
1: Yep.
0: Tommy confused him. This was the best part of the night. Tommy confused him with Brett, who is your brother-in-law.
1: Brother-in-law, correct.
0: So Tommy went up to Semps and asked a question about when he hooked up with Holly for the first time, your sister.
2: Yes.
0: And continued the conversation thinking it was the same person.
2: I must apologise.
0: So now I don't know if your best mate Semps and your sister have ever
1: had if Semps had a story, I will kill him, that's for sure.
0: But my God.
4: I'm so confused. I heard a story once, I think we even spoke about it on the drive show, the other drive show, and where, you know, finding love at a wedding is usually meant to be perhaps between two young people who have never been married before.
1: Yeah.
4: And this woman was busted with the groom, right, in the kitchen, but the woman was the mother of the bride.
1: Wow. Is this before the wedding or at reception, Kate?
4: This is after the reception.
0: Wow.
1: See, this is what happened. This does happen.
0: I mean, there's
1: Well, Tomo said, oh, my God, I've dubbed him Tomo now, but the reason why he went up to the Sir Donald Bradman stand, it was Tomo, yes. But he just said, "I was just, you know, Sir Don didn't get to raise the bat in his final innings, but I did that night."
0: Not out. Tommy, I mean, there's some great phone topics there. When did you get it on in a grandstand? did you find love at a wedding?
1: Yep.
0: And what was yours, Kate? Did you hook up with the mother of the bride?
2: Okay, we'll take any of
0: which
2: those
0: one do you
2: three.
0: Want to do?
2: Take them all.
0: All right,
2: let's
0: give us a call.
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6: Good afternoon. In St. Albans, a crash on Main Road East is closed eastbound before View Street. Otherwise, in Causeway, a crash at Fern Tree Gully Road inbound after the East Link. In Footscray, a crash at Gordon Street northbound before Ballarat Road. The Hume Freeway has a slow run outbound approaching Cooper Street, passing O'Hearns Road, then from Craigieburn Road to Donnybrook Road. And the Ring Road is banked up, Greensboro bound past the Deer Park Bypass. 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See website for T's and C's. Chance of a shower this evening and down to 11. Tomorrow is sunshine and 17. Right now it's 15 degrees on Melbourne's Nova 100.
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1: on the Monash Freeway, a crash heading outbound after Fern Tree Gully Road in the left-hand lane. Over in Footscray, a crash at Gordon Street northbound before Ballarat Road. In Lynbrook, there's reports of a crash on the Western Port Highway southbound at Moreton Bay Boulevard. The Hume Freeway is slowing outbound from O'Hearn's Road through to Donnybrook Road, and the Ring Road is banked up Greensboro bound past the Deer Park Bypass, and a slow run on the Westgate Freeway from the Balti through to the Burnley Tunnel. 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Chance of a shower this evening and down to 11. Tomorrow's sunshine at 17. Right now it's 15 degrees on Melbourne's Nova 100.
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8: Hello, I'm Heidi Tiltons. OpenAI has conceded it could have handled its response to the Australian government data breach much better. Parliamentary inquiries heard CEO Sam Altman still didn't know about the incident when he met the Deputy PM in California. Australian authorities weren't notified until 9 days later. The Nationals leader says Australia is a nation of borders, not a campsite, as the coalition unveils its sweeping migration overhaul. The coalition wants to cut net overseas migration to 100,000 a year initially. Matt Canavan says Labor has been relying on cheap foreign workers.
3: Because we are a country, we're not just a campground. We are a nation of borders, we're not a booking.com site, and we owe Australians a living wage, not to have their salaries undermined by a cheap foreign labour force.
8: Military police and specialist crash investigators have arrived at the scene of a fatal army training accident in the Northern Territory. The vehicle rollover claiming the life of a 28-year-old soldier, leaving five others injured. There's been an awkward interruption at a major climate conference being co-hosted by Australia in Fiji. The pre-COP31 summit was plunged into darkness by a power blackout, also knocking out the air conditioning at the five-star resort hosting the talks. And Kylie Jenner is set to star in and produce a new thriller series alongside her sister Kim Kardashian. Now let's hear what's happening on Nine News tonight.
5: Thanks, Heidi. Hello, I'm Alicia Loxley. Wild scenes on the Monash, six people arrested and a high-speed chase on three freeways. A teacher at the elite Methodist Ladies College charged with sexually assaulting a student. Celebrity fitness trainers cut ties with former bachelor Sam Wood. A beloved pet horse shot dead on a property near Geelong. And Melbourne Airport's new pick-up and drop-off zones open to traffic. Don't worry, you haven't missed the news. You can start over on Nine now.
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1: 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Perfect. No! Lena, you're going to Hurricane Grill. Congratulations, Lena.
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0: Thank you. 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Please come.
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5: 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A crash on the Monash outbound near Ferntree Gully Road. It's in the left-hand emergency lane. A truck rollover in Pakenham still has Hillsville Cooey Rup Road closed southbound at the Pakenham bypass. Use McGregor Road instead. Also a closure due to a crash in St Albans. Main Road East, eastbound just before View Street. Take Big Street instead. And a crash in Rockbank, Griggs Road, westbound after Troops Road. 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Going down to 9 overnight. Tomorrow, partly cloudy, 17, the expected top. Right now in the city, it's 13 degrees on Melbourne's Nova 100.
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16: Good evening. An earlier truck rollover in Pakenham still has Hillsville Cooey Rupp Road closed southbound at the Pakenham Bypass. Use McGregor Road instead. Nearby, there's been a crash on the Princess Highway at Racecourse Road. A crash in St Albans. Main Road East is closed eastbound before View Street. Take Big Street instead. In Rockbank, a crash on Griggs Road westbound after Troops Road south. On the Deepak Bypass, slow outbound from Robinson's Road to Hopkins Road on the Western Freeway. And works continue in Wyndham Vale. McGrath Road and Greens Road closed at Balland Road. Take Balland Road and Baldwin Road instead. The MG4 EV Urban wheels. 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Down to 9 tonight, tomorrow partly cloudy 17, right now 14 degrees on Melbourne's Nova 100.
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1: Packnum, we have a truck rollover closing Healesville Kooyarrup Road southbound at the Packnum Bypass. You best use McGregor Road instead. In Packnum nearby, look out for a crash on the Princes Highway at Racecourse Road, causing delays in both directions. St Albans, a crash closing Main Road East eastbound before Few Street. You best use Big Street instead. And in Rockbank, look out for a crash on Griggs Road westbound after Toop Street South. 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Possible showers tomorrow with tops of 17 degrees. Tonight will get down to 9. Right now, it's 9 degrees on Melbourne's Nova 100.
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17: 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New York.

0: 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This is the Nova Nines. 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
16: Tuesday night, back doing my favourite job in the entire world. This is truly the best gig I've ever had. I worked at a sushi bar for a bit. I worked at Forever New. I even worked at JB Hi-Fi. But being on air and celebrating the very best in Australian music, by far the best job in the whole world. On the show tonight, we say hello to Miss Olivia Dean, who is officially in Australia. She played a sold-out show in Melbourne last night. She has another one tonight. And I want to say hi, Olivia Dean. I like to think that these artists put the radio on, local radio, and maybe hopefully hear themselves on the radio. But Olivia Dean, if you're listening, I love you. Australia loves you. Let's celebrate Olivia being in Australia next. Plus, I'm going to get you all the biggest Australian music news headlines. The Arias have announced their hosts for 2026, and I am very happy about these hosts for this year. Plus, one of the biggest names in Aussie dance music is headlining a huge music festival in Barcelona and going back-to-back with Skrillex. Details next. This is the Matty Rowe Oz Music Show at Nova with Cyril.

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17: In Australian music lives here, and we have free stuff. 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

0: 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Let's do some free stuff. Cool?
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34: Tuesday night, hello, this is Maddie Rowe playing Fresh Hits and Throwbacks. I don't know if you've heard that new Taylor Swift song called Patient Zero, but People have a lot of mixed opinions about it, and in particular the four songs that Taylor Swift has released as part of Life of a Showgirl, The Encore. I have some thoughts too. Let me know what you think. Patient Zero, Taylor Swift, 10 minutes away. But first, Bruno.

0: Alex Warren enjoyed his time in Australia. That is Bloodline here on Nova and potentially welcoming Miley Cyrus to the Super Bowl halftime. There's been a lot of rumors in the last month or two about her potentially performing. We're going to find out pretty soon, I think. Bass Persuades, Miley Cyrus playing in your Fresh Hits and Throwbacks next. 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

0: before the grand final, and one night at the hotel we were staying in, like all of a sudden, like, you know, every night at the bar there'd been like these certain type of people that are staying at the hotel. And then all of a sudden one night we went down to the bar and there were just a whole other type of person there. Yeah. They were all wearing like weird outfits.
1: For Dom Dollar.
0: They were all going to Dom Dollar, but it was insane.
1: In his DJ booth now, he's installed an iced esky. So it's a drawer that he pulls out and it's filled with ice and filled with whatever else he wants, you know, in there.
0: Amazing.
1: And also, yeah, the NRL on Sunday, it was brilliant because as we know, Tones and I was supposed to perform. Mm-hmm. She didn't. I noticed after the first try, they did play Dance Monkey through the speakers.
0: Oh, that's funny.
1: Well,
0: you know what I thought? When the whole controversy was going on, whatever happened,
1: we don't know the real story. I don't think it's as simple as the fact that she just wouldn't do Dance Monkey.
0: If the AFL brought her out, that would have been even funnier.
1: Yeah. But no, Amy did a great job. And everyone, yeah, as amazing. We know, it was a last minute thing, but they did an incredible job, I thought.
0: They did.
1: Right, speaking of entertainment, which iconic Aussie muso was honoured with a tribute over our little break?
0: Which Aussie?
1: Iconic.
0: Oh, John Farnham. Big concert. Oh my gosh, because yes.
1: The big concert. Wasn't that on in Hoyts? Didn't they broadcast it live in Hoyts?
0: I don't know, but we were sitting there the day of the show. Mm. The day of the show, we went to a fancy restaurant in Melbourne called Gimlet. And we're sitting there and I'm thinking, they've really looked after us. We've got like the best table in the house and they've kept this like table next to us in the corner free so that, you know, here was me thinking like being a douche, thinking that like...
1: Well, they kept the table free next to you for you.
0: Guess who walked in?
1: Who?
0: Jimmy Barnes. Oh. Jimmy Barnes came in before soundcheck and he was having his meal there.
1: But Hugh Jackman's
0: Celine Dion,
1: she did a little version of You're the Voice. I think I've got it here, a little bit of Celine
0: so good.
1: The Voice. Okay, but I want to get your thoughts on this because which
0: awesome.
1: Huge star dropped four songs.
0: Ding, ding, ding, ding, ding, Taylor Swift.
1: Taylor Swift.
0: They're not very good.
1: Patient Zero is not bad. That's
0: Patient
1: growing
0: Zero
1: on me.
0: Is good. The music video, amazing.
1: But one I think you and I agree on, one of the worst songs I've ever heard is Cleveland.
0: Swifties are not happy.
1: Well, how about this?
0: I
1: read the most funny thing. Pitchfork, you know, mm-hmm. Pitchfork. They were pulling no punches on her new album. Taylor Swift will always have one of the greatest songwriting catalogs of all time. Not even Taylor Swift could take that away from her, but God, she's trying.
0: That's good.
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20: 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Yeah!

0: Dance With Me.
1: Yes.
0: Oh! Is that it?
2: My son just did this for his end of kind of term performance.
1: Oh, like, nice. Dance go. This.
2: Good.
0: Oh, but, yeah, but he did. He danced so good.
2: He asked me, he said, "Hey, Daddy, what's your favourite Walk the Moon song?" I go, "Pardon? Like, I don't know. Like, are there others?"
1: Walk the Moon.
2: What's your favourite Walk the Moon song?
3: Yeah.
2: That one?
3: That one. I think that's the one, son. That's definitely it.
2: Okay, Tim, this is for the win. This means that Lena is the winner if you get this.
3: Come on, Lena.
2: For her.
3: Here we go.

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0: On a little road trip on Sunday, I'm such a dad, I bought a bag of those Jarrah Lee, like, chocolate covered bullets and just ate them in the car.
2: Of course you did.
0: Oh, yum.
3: The Rocky Road's pretty
2: it's
3: epic.
2: So yum.
0: Rock Lee Road. You know, Dara Lee's granddaughter was my dentist in Brisbane.
2: You have the most random story.
3: Oh, my God. That's quite... He makes the staff and then fixes the thing.
0: Yeah, I know.
2: No, and then every time there's like the head of the medical association is on TV, you told me the story about how she was your doctor one time and what she had to do to you.
0: The president of the AMA. Yeah.
2: I don't know.
0: She popped it up there and then I saw her at Fishbowl on King Street.
2: Licking her
0: finger. I'm like, Teddy. Georgia, Sarah's playing for you. How you going?
4: I'm good. How are you?
0: Really good. It's good to be back.
4: That's good.
0: Oh, that's what you say. It's nice to have you back. But that's fine. That's totally fine, Georgia. I get it. You're going busy. You're
2: Georgia's
0: busy.
2: Georgia's here for the cash.
0: Gemma, Ricky's playing for you. Gemma.
2: Hi, Gemma.
5: Missed you guys. Welcome back.
2: It's good to be back, Gemma.
0: Okay.
5: I missed you very much.
0: Sarah and Ricky are going to be searching something. They're going to be finding something on your behalves. How are you feeling, Sarah? You normally get a little bit nervous at this segment.
3: Oh, I'm not nervous. I'm just trying to warm up my fingers.
2: You've been working hard. Working hard all break. She's ready.
3: I've got carpal tunnel. It's RSI.
0: I cut my finger with a pocket knife over the week because I was putting a little cat-proof thing in the bottom of the fence on the side gate. Sliced that right clean. You know, with the Swiss Army knife thing?
2: Yeah,
0: I love my Swiss Army knife. I don't really get to use it very often.
2: There's not a lot of uses for it, really.
0: No, well, you can't really carry it around with you these days.
3: That's true.
0: It's got a toothpick in it.
2: Does it?
0: Yeah.
3: What else?
0: Scissors, nail file, bottle opener.
2: Wow.
0: Heaps of knives. Like, different knives. Like, so
2: like too many knives.
0: It's like, one's enough.
2: Can you bring it in tomorrow? I don't think I've seen a Swiss Army knife since I was a kid.
3: Oh, they're the best.
0: They are. All right, here's the thing you need to find, because we all know that the Roosters won the NRL Grand Final on Sunday and the NRLW as well, adding another premiership to the trophy cabinet of one of the most successful clubs in rugby league history. Now, the Grand Final was played in our fine city of Sydney, Australia's largest city, although not for much longer. Apparently, they reckon Melbourne's going to take over.
2: Okay.
0: Not yet. Now, Sydney's home to some of the most famous landmarks.
2: Mm-hmm.
0: The Sydney Harbour Bridge.
2: Stunning.
0: Opened in 1932.
2: Like, try and beat that, Melbourne.
0: Try and beat the bridge.
2: Like, come on.
0: They got the Balti, I guess. It was the world's widest long-span bridge at the time and remains one of the most recognisable structures in all of Australia and even the world.
2: Oh, everyone knows about the Harbour Bridge.
0: Irwin.
3: Do you know about the cats, the white cats that used to live on top of the Harbour Bridge?
2: Did they?
3: Mm-hmm.
0: That's right, the Persian cats.
3: Yep.
2: Oh, my goodness.
3: A family of white Persian cats.
2: Mm. Oh, man.
0: Are they real cats?
2: Expensive real
0: white
2: estate.
0: Chocolate's not real chocolate. Every year, millions of people drive, walk and climb across the bridge. Now, just a short distance from the bridge sits another icon, the Sydney Opera House. Its unique sail-shaped design has made it the most famous building in the world.
2: Mm.
0: How many tiles on the Sydney Opera House?
3: 1 million... And 56,006.
0: You are bang on the money.
2: Well done, Sarah.
3: I think I've got the hang of this game.
0: Well done.
3: You can't chase the red herrings.
2: No, you just wait for the very end and he'll give it to you.
0: And for that, Georgia, Sarah has won you $500. Congratulations.
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3: No
4: Amazing.
3: Worries, honey. I'm glad I came through for you.
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0: thoughts of the performance as a whole for the NRL?
1: I'm a massive Screaming Jets fan. I'm a massive Amy Shark fan. But the blend of the voices...
0: It's a bit random.
1: Yeah, it doesn't quite hit it,
0: does
1: it?
0: What about as well, it's just emerged. Do you know how close Silverchair was to playing at the NRL Grand Final?
1: No.
0: Like the one and only Silverchair.
1: What?
0: Can't get them to reunite.
1: No.
0: Like these guys just won't play again. They almost came together for a random performance because they are Newcastle born and bred.
1: Mm-hmm.
0: We could have got this at the NRL Grand Final. So if they had played, things would have been very different. We'd be having a very different conversation because Daniel Johns is just, I mean, vocally, he's a freak.
1: Wow. I didn't know that they were. So which member of Silverchair? Can you remember when Ben, I think Ben's the drummer, and he went on like that show Real Housewives of Melbourne? That's when Silverchair sort of plummeted in my estimation. Did they not? Because he was married to the psychic. Did you not see any of this?
0: Ben was
1: such a reluctant participant in the Real Housewives of Melbourne, trust me.
0: Well, apparently it was Daniel Johns who sort of pulled the pin. The other two were very happy to do it.
1: Okay.
0: Oh, gosh, that would have been good. What about Tones and I, though?
1: Oh. I'll do it, but I'm just not going to play Dance Monkey.
0: Not doing it.
2: Dance for me, dance for me, dance
0: Can't do it. It's not a song that defines me,
1: no.
0: Although it has brought me international fame and success and all the money in the world. Not doing it. Imagine if previous artists said, look, we're not doing that song that's given me so much fame and force. I'm not doing it. If that was the case, then we would never have got this absolute beautiful, iconic tune from Meatloaf. What if he said, I'm not doing it? Rest in peace, great man. Your grand final legacy lives on in our hearts forever.
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1: Jody, it's happened again. How many times is it going to happen before someone says something? I've had an almighty crash.
2: Oh.
1: And not on my car.
2: Oh.
1: Just trying to navigate my way around as a human.
2: Right.
1: So we did this thing the other day. We did a little story with the rally cars.
2: Yes.
1: Yeah, for Channel 7, which was really cool, actually. I didn't know much about rally cars, and they do it each and every year. They go up in the hills.
2: Yeah.
1: They cruise around on these genuine public dirt roads.
2: Yeah.
1: It's crazy stuff.
2: Did they whack you in the passenger seat and put a GoPro on your head?
1: Yes.
2: Nice.
1: Yes, did it. Did it. Very confronting. Mm-hmm. My goodness, I thought I was dead at least two or three times. Didn't survive. Here we are. Or did I?
2: Oh.
1: Because I might have died inside right at the end.
2: What happened?
1: So we had this little thing and it's like 2.5 minutes where you genuinely think you're going to die because you're sliding across the road and you're going at speeds up to 180 kilometres an hour.
2: Yes.
1: And then survived that, said goodbye to everyone, and then went back down the hill, was at the Mount Barker Footy Club there, and just as we were loading all the camera stuff in there, all the rally guys came down. We said goodbye and we were doing the round, shaking hands. Oh, thanks for the opportunity.
2: Thanks
1: so
2: much.
1: Good. It's so good.
2: Yeah.
1: So good. Awesome. And then it's probably the last movement that I'd made that morning. I was there for about 4 or 5 hours and it was a rainy day.
2: Okay.
1: And I took a slight step backwards. I think it was my left foot and I entered a puddle. And all my weight was transferred on that back left foot.
2: Mm-hmm.
1: So unfortunately, I lost traction. Mm-hmm. And then what came from that was the rest of my weight transferring into the puddle. So then my right foot went into the puddle as well.
2: Oh.
1: And I'm not even kidding. It was that sort of, it's a scene from a cartoon where you're not quite getting your, you got no traction and you're like this, you're sprinting on the spot. You're sprinting on the spot. And then all of a sudden, it happened so quickly. It must have been 2 seconds. It was like, whoa. Bang. So last time I did a big stack, I ended up on my back. This time it was front. And I didn't have enough time to put my hands out. So I chested the floor.
2: Oh.
1: So you ever seen someone in a situation where they eat shit like that?
2: Yeah.
1: And you don't go, it's like, is it funny? Right now, first and foremost, our thoughts are with his health and safety, and do we need to call an ambulance? So, you know when someone stacks it properly?
2: Yeah.
1: It's confronting, isn't it? Like.
2: I'm still stuck on the double puddle.
1: So back foot, left foot, then right foot, and then whoa, and then bang. And I got slightly winded because I didn't have time to get my chest in it. But also when someone goes chest first into the ground and they make that sound, they go, because they've hit the ground.
2: Yeah.
1: That was me.
2: Oh, my
1: winded God. For a second. Everyone crowding around me like, are you okay? Are you okay? What's happened? I'm like, I think I'm okay. I think I'm okay, guys. I think you're okay.
2: Oh,
1: and then it was like a minute, and we'd already said goodbyes. So everyone's like, oh, all right, well, see you later, mate. All the best. And I remember I sort of sat there for about 2 minutes. And the cameraman, Steve Shepherd,
2: okay.
1: Who's a loose character, very honest, he goes, oh, listen, bro, I reckon until that point, they actually thought you were a pretty cool guy. He goes, you lost them, though. You lost them with the stack. And you could tell as they were walking off, they were sort of half shaking their head, being like, oh, God, that guy. Has anyone ever lost so much aura in the space of 3 seconds?
2: Yeah.
1: Everything's fine. See you guys 3 seconds later, winded on the ground. What a loser.
2: Okay, so I have a problem with Steve Shepherd. He's cameraman. His job is to capture moments in time. That was a moment in time.
1: Yeah.
2: Where was he with the camera?
1: We did that afterwards. We're like, we need to search for some CCTV because I need to. That was about 5 minutes after I'd regained all the wind in my belly and we thought it was actually hilarious. We couldn't find any CCTV.
2: I would pay all the money I have. I would give everything. I would give my heart. I'd give my soul. I'd give my children to see Fish in a Few Seconds.
1: Yeah. Oh, me too. And then 20 minutes later, we went and got a coffee and we're sitting, everything was fine.
2: Yeah.
1: And I said to Steve, hey, remember 20 minutes ago when I absolutely ate shit in front of all those people? And dead set, we're both on the ground laughing. Oh, my God. Oh, the aura loss.
2: No.
1: It's just.
2: It's real.
0: Jody and Hazy.
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12: Nathan, Nat and Sean. This is Nova. Come on, boys, let's
13: have a ball. Morning, everybody. Happy Friday before the grand final.
14: Hello,
13: Rove
14: Friday.
13: McManus stayed the night. Hi,
14: Rove. Well, I couldn't miss out on a day like today. It's grand final Eve.
13: You've got a plane to catch today. You're headed east.
14: I'm headed east. I'm going to be there. I'll be sharing it with Mum, which we did in 2013.
13: Oh, and that went
14: beautiful. Hoping for a much better result this time around. I came back from America for that one.
13: Maybe, because you've discussed that perhaps it's your hat that gets them across the line if you wear the wrong hat.
14: It's a very clear scientifically
13: proven
14: reason. Maybe
13: it's if you take
14: reason.
13: Your mum.
14: You know what? Yeah, does Mum's bad luck outweigh my cat's good luck?
13: Got some bad news, Coralie.
14: Let's find out who I'm going to love more by the end of the day.
13: On today's show, so Sean is in Melbourne ahead of the grand final because he's got cup presenting duties and all the rest of it. But Sean trying to get into his Airbnb is a tale you do not want to miss. It's so funny. So funny. You think it'd be easy?
15: Why?
14: Well, no, it wouldn't. He doesn't do anything easily. Mm-hmm. Can I, having not heard this story yet, suggest it's because he wasn't organised and didn't have all his information correct?
13: Well, even the information he was given makes you scratch your head.
15: There
13: a
15: was
13: lot,
15: too much information.
13: Yeah,
14: how does he? How does he not fall over more? I just feel he should be bumping in. It should be. Sean's like a trapped bird in your house. Like, it's just smacking. It like, should be
13: why
14: smacking.
13: Why don't you just
14: into
13: go in the window? You just go out the window.
14: The door is open. Just walk straight out the door. This way. And he's smacking against the glass.
13: You've known him a very long time, Ro.
14: Oh, yeah.
13: All of your life.
14: This does not end well.
13: We also catch up with Kath Lochnan from Fox Footy, who she's a Dockers fan too. So she is up and about.
14: She is. It's going to be a very exciting after party.
13: Yeah. Yes.
14: Potentially.
13: So, yeah, she's emceeing the after party for the Dockers, which means it's either the greatest gig of your life or the absolute worst.
15: Yeah. I wonder which would drink more.
13: Have you emceed one of those or you've been to one of those?
14: I've been to one of those in 2013, which obviously did not end very well. It was like being in a wake.
13: All right. Plus, we're going to throw in some blind

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0: Nathan, Nat and Sean.
1: We're talking unusual themes for a birthday party.
2: Yeah.
3: We are.
2: Because it's obviously our fearless leader Natalie's birthday today.
3: Yep.
2: 21st. Very exciting. Hope you get the big key.
1: Oh, yeah, me too.
3: She's got to do a funnel, obviously, to kick off the morning.
2: Yeah.
3: Who's bringing in that yard for you anyway?
2: Are you doing a funnel today? And a shoe? Because you've already done your morning shoey, so I guess it's your birthday. Treat yourself.
1: Yeah, exactly.
3: Tough to do in heels as well, by the way.
1: Swing back.
2: It holds the can of Prosecco nicely. Because we were talking about this lady that throws a sandwich party.
1: Yeah, rock and roll. Yeah, go, Michaela.
2: Yes. Obviously a heterosexual party because the gays would never have so many carbs involved, given I had a party at the gym. When my best friend turned 30, his name is Thomas, and he is he's probably like 38 now, but spiritually 90. And he had an Australian TV icon themed birthday party, and he went as Blinky Bill. I went as Jamie Drury, so I could dress,
1: a little
3: bit. Yeah, you got the legs out.
1: Chip and Els.
2: Yeah, absolutely. And we had it at a club that has a stage. And, of course, naturally being us, we put on a show. So I hosted her. Rhonda Birchmore, who's a dear friend of ours, came up and did a number.
1: She was just
2: so generous. She was just herself.
3: Just kicking her legs out.
2: Yeah, kicking those legs up, old Rhonda, showbiz style, darling. And anyway, I had Patty Newton's email. I don't know how I stumbled across it.
1: Who doesn't?
2: I know, right? And it's very basic. I almost just gave it out on air. And I emailed Patty and I said,
1: Patty Newton at Hotmail, isn't it?
3: Yeah, 69. Yeah. Of course.
2: 69 underscore at hotmail.com. And so I said, hey, Patty, we've met once or twice and explained the birthday party. She replied immediately and said, absolutely. Would it be all right if I brought Bert with me?
1: Yeah,
2: I almost fell off my chair. I was like, absolutely, you can bring Bert Newton to the party. So we're on stage and then I say, there's a surprise guest here. Please welcome Patty Newton. She walks out onto stage. People are losing their mind at this party. It's Patty Newton. And she does like a half an hour stand-up set and then says, hang on, I just need something from my handbag. Can someone bring my handbag out? Bert Newton walks out onto stage at my friend's 30th. My mate's grandma fainted. She was so, blown away that Bert Newton was there. And they did, another half an hour of songs and dance and sang happy birthday to my mate Thomas. Didn't ask for a cent, didn't ask for thank yous or a thing. It was one of the most epic wild nights of my life, and what a kind gesture. It was wonderful.
1: All right, let's hear some others. Let's go to Susan in Success. Hello, Susan.
4: Back in the late 80s, we lived in Port Hedland, and we had a pool party where everyone had to bring their own inflatable pool.
1: a pool party, but they had to bring their own pool, not pool toys. You're saying pool.
4: Pool, yeah. So we had about 15 little inflatable pools around the backyard, and everyone would jump from one to the other. And
2: I was going to say, very ahead of the curve, social distancing.
3: You got to be careful though, someone jumping in your pool because you know they're going to have a wee.
1: It says more about you than it says about anybody else, Sean.
3: No one gets out to go to the dog.
1: Exactly.
3: You've been here all day. What's going on?
1: Yeah, just drinking, sinking cans. And all of a sudden the level's gone up. That's weird.
2: Yeah. No chlorine in
1: that's
2: here.
1: Nice.
2: No.
1: That sounds like a very Port Hedland thing to do.
3: That
1: thanks,
3: is.
1: Suze. Kayla's in Baldiva. Talk to us about your birthday party theme.
5: So it was actually my 4-year-old.
1: Yes.
5: And he loves pirates. So we had his party at Shipwreck Cove. And he had obviously been talking to the kids at school, came home to say, Millie doesn't like pirates.
2: Mm. Oh,
5: so
2: Millie.
5: We had a pirate unicorn party. So we had all these little kids dressed as pirates, with the eye patch and the hat and whatever. And then unicorn headbands and, sparkling stickers. And it was just amazing.
1: The two do marry together very nicely.
2: Isn't that great? Mash-up.
3: And your son coming home to say, hey, it's not working for everyone.
1: No, that's right.
3: Can we make an adjustment?
5: And it was just one girl in particular.
2: Yeah, really? Yeah, she really throws her weight around.
5: And changed this whole party, and it was great.
1: Yeah.
3: I don't do pirates.
1: Did he quite fancy Millie? Was that his little girlfriend at the time?
2: Or terrified of her.
1: Super cute. It's very accommodating. That's beautiful.
3: It sounds like a good party, though.
1: It does. Pirate unicorn themed.
2: I know, an eye patch and a little horn.
1: Yes, very cute. Thanks, Kayla. And Simone's in Hellingbrook. Hello.
6: Hi,
0: Hi, happy birthday, Nat.
1: Thanks, Simone. Talk to us about your birthday party theme.
0: Last year I had a serial killer birthday party, so you either came dressed as your favourite serial killer or a victim.
2: Oh my God. I have heard of these parties, but phrasing as your favourite serial killer.
1: I mean, okay, so who did you dress as?
0: Michelle Knight, the Australian serial killer. She carved up her husband, skinned him because she was a butcher, and tried to feed him his kids.
2: Wow.
1: Quite disturbing. And as somebody who listens to a lot of true crime podcasts, I can see, like, there is quite a fascination.
3: I love watching those shows on Netflix or whatever the case is when they're
1: on. Oh, who's
3: your
1: favourite serial killer?
3: Okay, not by names, but they're fascinating
1: stories.
3: You look
1: like an Ed Gein fan.
3: Is he the guy that eats people?
6: Nathan, Nat and Sean. Nova. Next, to take the Nova's Red Room stage.
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0: Ludsy and Susie O'Neill. What's your dilemma?
1: We're getting some funny texts, actually. I thought you were going to read a few more of them. But anyway, no, we're doing dilemmas now.
2: Alan's on fire today. Some weird stuff out there that probably won't get a run, Alan.
3: Maybe the podcast.
2: Yes,
1: in the podcast. Yeah. But keep them coming. We like it.
2: Yep.
1: Okay, I'm going to do a dilemma now, and you think what you would do in this situation. Neighbour wars, your tree, your leaves. So a Victorian resident says a disagreement with her neighbour has turned into an all-out war over fallen leaves. Okay, so her tree drops leaves in the neighbour's yard. the neighbour sweeps them up and dumps them back into her lawn.
2: Did you get this off the news wires, or is this a little closer to home, Susan?
1: Well, I'm starting with...
3: This is an anonymous story.
2: Yes.
1: No, I'm starting with, the news one, but yeah. I do have a personal...
2: Very similar.
1: A personal with this.
2: No great dramas, but just...
1: No, we live next to a house that has... And we're really good friends with our neighbour.
2: Yeah, that's what I'm saying. No dramas.
1: Hello, Lindsay. We love you.
2: G'day, Lindsay.
3: Lindsay, listen.
1: No. Yeah. Oh. Of course not. Just why I'm talking about it. We love you, Lindsay.
3: Yes.
1: We hate your trees. We hate your trees. Your bamboo trees, specifically.
2: Yeah, right.
1: So he's got big bamboo trees, which are a great screening. I mean, he needs the screening.
2: They shed. I don't know what that means. They shed, don't they?
1: Shed a lot of...
2: And where's that go?
1: All over our driveway. All over
3: good,
1: our driveway.
3: Like you say, good privacy, but they grow nuts.
1: Nuts. They grow crazy.
3: Yeah.
1: And so I don't actually do a lot of it. I did some on the holidays, but usually Cliff has to blow them all up and put them in the bin. Mm. They drop so much stuff, and I think, just can you get rid of those
2: bamboo
1: trees?
2: Haven't you got a pool?
1: It's not near the pool.
3: No, thank goodness. No. Just near the pool.
1: But it's always tricky, the tree.
3: My neighbour's got palm trees, Suze. You know palm trees, when they die, they go brown and they just fall off?
1: Yes.
3: I've got those brown palms all over my lawn. Mm. And I must admit, I do pick some up and just put them back over his fence.
1: Do you?
3: Yeah.
1: Do you do that?
3: Yeah, sometimes. Sometimes I put them in my green bin, but they take up so much space.
1: Okay, you chuck them back over his fence.
3: Well, it's his palm tree. I know,
1: but that's really...
2: I've done that before.
1: What?
2: Yeah.
1: I'm surprised people do that.
3: I know you're not meant to. Like, if it's over, hanging over your side, it's your problem. But at the same time, it's their tree. Yeah.
2: And if he's
3: space.
2: Not watching, how's he know where it fell?
3: Exactly.
1: Oh, that's a good one. So many people got cameras these days. But yeah, just chuck it back over.
2: Yeah. Just use your own discretion, people.
3: Yeah.
1: The other thing is...
3: If your green bin's full, just chuck it over.
1: The other thing is, where do you stand on...
3: Actually, Lutzy's never used his green bin in his life.
2: I've never had a green bin.
1: You don't have a green bin?
2: I've never had one.
1: Oh, you live in a unit.
2: Yeah. But even when I had a house, I never had no green bin.
1: Okay. I was going to ask another dilemma because this might be coming up in the future. What do you do about with neighbours if their branches are over your property? Can you cut those down?
3: I think so.
2: You're asking for a friend?
1: I'm asking for a friend?
2: Yeah.
3: I think you can.
1: And should you say to your neighbour first, hey, I'm just going to cut this down?
2: If the leaves falling on your side is your problem, then the branches hanging over your thing is your property.
3: Yeah.
1: And you could do it.
2: You can't have it both ways. I can't have, you go for your life, I reckon.
3: I think that's play on.
1: Yeah.
2: Text line if you want to chime in with some sort of,
3: What about
2: logic.
3: Getting really specific here. If your neighbour's trees are pushing your fence and your fence is now starting to bend because of your neighbour's pump.
2: You got to stop that.
3: Yeah. What do you do there?
1: Oh, God.
2: Will you push it back in a moment of anger?
3: I can't. There's too many palms. I mean, that person can't. There's too many palms. It's too strong.
1: I heard this interesting thing on the radio the other day, actually, about a court case between two neighbours and the trees.
2: ABC.
3: It could be a current affair, too, either or.
1: And it was one house in front of one house. When they bought it, the house behind could see the view in front of the house. It was a river view.
2: Yes. Do you own the view?
1: Yeah, do you own the view? And then the house in front, their tree grew up, same sort of thing. I think they grew up lily pillies, and it took away the view from people behind. The people behind won the court case.
3: Really?
1: Well, it was kind of a joint thing. They said the people in front can keep the tree, but they have to keep it 3 metres height.
2: Fair enough.
1: So they can still see over the view. I thought that was quite a sensible answer.
3: Yeah.
2: Good use of our legal system.
0: Nick, Lutzy and Susie O'Neill. 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

0: Like, yeah. I actually saw that get built.
1: Really?
0: Like, wow. in America. They built that. I went to the warehouse. I'm not even kidding. Like, I went to this warehouse where they were building that car, and there was two other things they were building. There was a, like a spaceship-looking bus, which a rock band was going to tour America in, and the other ones were like Rolls-Royce golf carts.
2: Oh, that's really?
0: Fun. Yeah, and they built
2: that's
0: them.
2: Nice.
0: It was actually a really cool big warehouse where these guys were building all these wacky cars, and that pink Hummer was one of them.
3: Yeah, yeah. Is it hard getting around the streets? Because you're staying at Palm Beach.
2: We're staying one of those avenues, yeah. Which is really tight.
3: Did they do like a 10-point turn?
2: Yes, it took them a while to get out, and people are all staring at you, and people start filming, and then you're kind of in there. And the idea of a limo in your head versus the execution are very different. Like, in our minds, awesome, fun, dad's 70th, and then the reality... choking on a smoke machine.
0: Yeah, always dramas of those cars. Lame. Always, or then the power steering just stops working. Yeah. It was always dramas.
2: Speakers are broken. Yeah. The aircon's broken.
3: And then getting out the other end. Did you get out somewhere?
2: Yeah, we got out of Burley Pav, and everyone's like, "Who are these rock stars getting out?" And we just get out.
3: Oh, mum and dad and the kids.
2: and it was quite a high step up. We're all short, and the dad's like, "Yeah."
0: I guess the topless waiters are coming out. Now. They're waiting for everyone else to come out. Like, is that it? That's the party?
3: It's Snow White and the Seven Dwarfs.
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0: This is Nova. You got Jace, Lauren and Clint. Our executive producer Brody's in the house.
1: Hello, sir.
2: Hello, everyone.
0: Oh, please. You've never called him sir in your life.
3: Brody, can I just say straight off the bat that you are doing an exceptional job. You're a great leader.
2: Sucks.
3: And
2: Thank you, Clint.
1: We appreciate you.
3: We walk with confidence around you.
2: Thank you.
0: Brody, I knew you were doing performance review today because I rocked up at the meeting.
1: You knew you were doing performance reviews because he's wearing a collared shirt. Yeah. He's taking work seriously. Always, and he's got his good hat on.
0: Always pack a collared shirt in the car.
3: Brody, have you ever been to HR?
2: Once or twice, yes. Yep.
3: See, the perfect man to deliver a performance review.
1: Okay, so this is because there's a story about staff being put on performance reviews and performance management plans.
0: Yeah, they're saying it's to get rid of good workers only because AI is coming in and some businesses can go down the AI
1: route.
0: That's why
1: they're doing it.
0: And they need to shed staff. The thing is, they can't get rid of staff unless they're not doing their job.
1: Right.
0: So they're coming up with performance reviews and setting KPIs that are just unreasonable to
1: get. So Jace came up with this bright idea to do performance reviews today. Look,
0: No, I didn't want a performance review on us? Absolutely not. No way.
1: Admittedly, it wasn't the day for me to rock in 1 minute before the show. That's rare for me.
2: That's okay. We'll overlook that for
1: now. At least I was here for the start of my shift, right?
3: We get performance reviews.
0: I was here for the start of our shift today.
1: Sometimes
0: as well.
1: I leave home and drive. I'm like, where's Jace? Where is he?
0: So do you want to start at 5:30 as well? By all means, you can.
1: No.
3: Reading the news really slowly? Just
1: when,
3: padding and
1: when Clint's like this. Good morning, Melbourne.
0: Hey, that half an hour is voluntary.
2: Oh. We will talk about punctuality at another time.
1: Okay. Is that not part of the performance review?
2: It is not.
0: Let's not.
1: Clint's
0: not turn on each other.
1: One, I'd say.
0: Let's not turn on each other.
1: Okay.
3: Away you go.
2: The first performance review for today is Jason.
0: Shit.
1: But he's in his good hat.
3: Hi, Jason.
0: Hello, Clint.
2: Here Jason. We go. A fundamental part of your role is to remember the station in which we are broadcasting from.
0: That is correct.
2: Please.
0: Morning, everyone. This is Melbourne's Kiss. Sorry, Nova. Jesus.
1: Fine him.
0: $100 in
1: Fine
0: the kitty.
1: Yeah.
0: That from many years ago when we moved over.
1: No, it's
0: over.
1: Also Jace, Lauren and Clint now. We do still get a welcome back to Jace and Lauren every now and then.
0: Well, the jury's still out.
3: Still on my probation.
0: Have I got another one?
2: No, so please, if that is to happen again, we will take further steps.
3: Oh, is that a strike?
0: Morning, everyone. This is Melbourne's Kiss. Sorry, Nova. Jesus.
1: Yeah, okay.
3: Okay, one strike.
0: Next
3: I
0: up.
3: Like that.
2: Next up is Clint.
1: Oh, that's it for him?
0: Yeah.
2: Clint.
1: Oh, surely he gets a strike for when he pretends that we can't hear the callers and it's because he's forgotten to turn their volume up.
2: Clint, you are a respected journalist. In this state and this country.
3: Thank you, Brody.
2: When reading the news, conduct yourself with professionalism. Not
3: the Commonwealth Games opening ceremony has been held in Glasgow. Singer KT Tunstall and Scotland's legendary Loch Ness Monster.
1: What do you mean?
0: Were they all in the TARDIS?
1: Clint, get it together. It's the news. Sorry, Melbourne. We'll get the rest of the news when Clint takes 4 deep breaths.
0: Shit, is a Commonwealth game. No, it's great. No, it's amazing. Our athletes have worked really hard to be there.
3: Hats off the opening
1: ceremony. The sport's amazing.
0: The sport's incredible,
1: It
0: Lauren.
1: Just hasn't started yet.
0: No.
3: Oh, the opening ceremony
1: Clint's
3: is just
1: crap. Been a bit underwhelmed about the opening ceremony.
0: It's...
1: Wow. Did you say our shoot of the Commonwealth Games?
0: Yeah, you did. Yeah, during the news.
1: That's a strike.
3: It's an editorial.
0: That's a strike. No, that's a strike.
1: That's an opinion piece, not the news.
2: And finally.
1: Oh, no.
2: Lauren.
3: Oh, yes.
1: I'll just see myself.
0: You know what? You know what's bad when you're the last in the list? Normally it's me.
2: We here at Nova love music. It is our passion.
0: Absolutely.
2: It is everything that we stand for.
0: I would say it's the lifeblood of a radio station.
2: It is the lifeblood.
0: Yes,
1: I often talk about how much I love songs after we play them, even if
4: I don't
1: mean it.
4: What's that new Taylor Swift song called? You've got one, I've got one.
0: Don't tell what one, I've got one.
1: You've got me, I've got you. I've been there, you've been there too. Oh, I still don't know what that's called. What is it called?
2: I knew you.
1: Oh, you knew
0: you it. Don't know.
1: You don't know either.
0: Strike for Brody.
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0: goes, I've never had a patient that's had the mumps. Let me call my other doctor friends. I was like, okay, great.
1: Everyone, come and look at this guy's massive mumpy balls.
2: What do you call them? Mumpy balls.
0: No, they weren't. No,
1: it's not funny.
0: No,
1: it's not funny.
0: They weren't. They didn't have like dots or anything over them. They just swelled.
1: I don't stop doing that with your hands.
2: Yeah, you were cupping your balls.
0: I had to. It was
1: stop.
0: No, walking. It was extremely painful.
1: I'm sorry you went through that. Sounds
0: thank
1: horrendous.
0: You. Thank you. Bit of sympathy.
1: Let's never speak of it again. Please. Great chat, guys.
2: Okay, but you're well now, clearly.
0: I think so.
1: Is that why he wears board shorts?
0: Yeah, they're back to being raisins.
1: Oh, my God. I don't want to. I just can't talk about
2: I mean,
1: private parts.
2: The imagination.
0: Try living it.
1: Trying to block it out.
0: Try living it, guys.
1: I'm sorry that happened to you. It sounds terrible.
0: No, again, you're sounding patronising.
1: No, I know it sounds terrible.
0: Terrible for me or the doctors that had to witness
1: everyone
0: it?
1: Involved. Yeah.
2: Him walking from the car
1: don't.
2: Into emergency.
0: I had to hold them while I walked.
2: Don't. Very serious.
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5: Packenham, we have a truck rollover closing Healesville Cooey Ruff Road southbound at the Packenham Bypass. You best use McGregor Road instead. In Packenham nearby, look out for a crash on the Princes Highway at Racecourse Road, causing delays in both directions. St Albans, a crash closing Main Road east-eastbound before Few Street. You best use Big Street instead. And in Rockbank, look out for a crash on Griggs Road westbound after Toop Street south. 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Possible showers tomorrow with tops of 17 degrees. Tonight will get down to 9. Right now, it's 9 degrees on Melbourne's Nova 100.
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6: Morning, Susie Thompson with you. Investigations are underway following the death of a 28-year-old soldier during a training exercise in the Northern Territory. Corporal Brendan Hannum died when the military vehicle he was a passenger in rolled, injuring 5 other soldiers. He leaves behind a partner and 2 young children. Chief of Army Susan Coyle says his family's being supported.
7: The family are being deeply supported by the unit, by the 5th, 7th Battalion. It's the unit that Brendan has grown up with since he joined the Army. They are his Army family, and it's the right people to be connected with the family at this time.
6: OpenAI has admitted its actions weren't good enough after a rogue agent breached Australian government websites in June. The tech giant's chief strategy officer, Jason Kwon, has faced a parliamentary hearing in Sydney. It took 3 months before Australia was notified of the breaches. A 7th person has been arrested in connection to a suspected terror plot targeting UK airbase RAF Fairford. The 22-year-old British national was arrested in London on Tuesday. 6 other men arrested on suspicion of preparing a terrorist act have since been released on bail. And veteran ABC newsreader Richard Moorcroft has died at the age of 70. He presented the New South Wales 7pm TV bulletin from 1983 to 2002, among other programs. His family says he's died at a time of his choosing following a cancer diagnosis. Nova Sport is next.
4: Nova Sport.
6: Novak Djokovic remains unbeaten in Beijing, capturing his 7th China Open title. But it came about in an unexpected way, with Aussie Alex de Minaur forced to withdraw early in the second set with a groin injury. The CEO of the NRL's incoming Perth Bears has reportedly been given 3 months to save his job. There are reports Anthony Disselli has been given the ultimatum after losing the support of club power brokers. And in the AFL trades, Fremantle winger Nathan O'Driscoll has joined Richmond. And you're up to date on Nova.
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10: 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There's a crash rollover Bundoora on Plenty Road heading south at the Ring Road with two lanes closed. Jump onto Dalton Road instead. A breakdown on the Princess Freeway Werribee at Ison Road. Your travel time on the Monash Freeway from Eastlink to the Domain Tunnel is 18 minutes. And the Calder Freeway smooth sailing inbound onto the Tulla Freeway. 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Partly cloudy at 17 degrees, 11 degrees now on Melbourne's Nova 100.
12: Victoria needs energy, like the energy generated from the natural gas produced by Woodside in Victoria's Bass Strait. Woodside, Australia's leading energy company.
16: Right here, right now, right here.
18: Good morning, it's Mike Humphrey with you. The Coalition has unveiled a plan to drive net overseas migration down to 100,000 for 2 years through major changes to graduate, humanitarian and other visa programs. It'll go further than Labor's targets while increasing skilled migration. The costings for the policy haven't been released, with the Coalition promising those closer to the next election. OpenAI has again apologised after one of its AI chatbots breached a number of government websites. The tech giant fronting a parliamentary inquiry in Canberra. It says its AI training models are now being monitored in real time, with alarms triggered should they go rogue again. Today marks 3 years since the deadly October 7 attacks on Israel, with vigils to be held in cap cities across the country. Pro-Palestine groups expected to hold their own rallies. Police have deployed tear gas, with student protesters blockading high schools across France. This week seeing nationwide protests over the country's education system. Students, teachers and parents calling on the government to fix dilapidated classrooms. And there's a new song at the top of the Billboard charts, and it's written by Taylor Swift. Patient Zero overtaking Ella Langley's Choosing Texas. It's Tay-Tay's 10th number one debut. Nova Sport is up next.
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18: Aussie ace Alex Dimonor retired hurt in last night's China Open final, handing victory to Novak Djokovic. The Joker winning the first set in a tiebreaker before claiming his 102nd career title. In the NRL, Newcastle captain Kalyn Ponga's been fined $1,000 for a high shot on Roosters lock Victor Bradley in Sunday's grand final. And in the AFL, Richmond have signed winger Nathan O'Driscoll from Fremantle. And now you're up to date on Nova.
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0: is Jace, Lauren and Clint on Melbourne's Nova 100.
1: Hello everyone and welcome to your Wednesday. We're halfway there, Melbourne.
2: Oh, yeah, we're at hump day.
3: Let's celebrate. Come on.
2: Let's do it. What's on the show today, fellas?
1: Look, there's a bloke that's done something and I think it's going to absolutely send you and the women of Melbourne.
2: Oh.
3: Well, I'll say, I sympathise. I don't like using the last of anything.
2: Oh, so if there's only a bit of milk in the fridge.
3: Yeah, you've got to leave it. Yeah, because you never know who might need it.
2: So you would just rather not have milk?
1: No, he wants to open a new one.
2: You open a fresh
3: one. Yeah, exactly.
1: Same with Nutrigrain. I don't want the little crumbs and
3: No. Oh, the last of the Nutrigrain, that's crap.
1: Yeah. Okay, we're going to talk what this husband's done. You will say.
3: Also, we're getting into the app world, aren't we?
1: We are. We're launching our own app.
2: And I don't know.
3: It's going to put you to sleep.
1: We'll tell you all about it coming up this hour on Nova.

0: This is Nova 100. Good morning. You are on the air with Jase, Lauren and Clint.
1: When you live with someone, they can really annoy you at times, even if you love them, especially if it's your husband.
2: Talk to me.
1: Well, this woman has gone viral for complaining. She's been married for a very long time, and he's a great man, and he does a lot of good things. But never once has he changed the toilet roll. In fact, sometimes he leaves one piece on it.
2: Shocking.
1: So he can justify not changing it.
2: I hate that.
3: That's a crime.
1: I've talked to him about it. Every time it happens, I did not marry a man child. The times he's changed the roll were before we got married. No one would marry someone who does this by choice.
2: So is that he leaves the toilet roll bare or with just maybe one or two sheets?
1: Sometimes with one or two sheets and sometimes just bare.
2: Okay.
1: But there's always extra. There's a small garbage bin in the bathroom and there's extra rolls under the sink. Do you know what? I have extra rolls actually next to it.
2: You've got to stash some extra rolls somewhere.
1: You can see they're in a little basket.
2: Oh, yeah.
1: They look very cute.
2: Well, I have the basket and then I also stash some extras just because if the basket is empty, you need something to go to because you can't be going to the paper towel.
1: Well, mine's in like a basket, right?
0: Can't you?
1: But sometimes, I don't know why, I look in the basket and there's an unraveled one. There's one on the holder and then he's gone. I mean, I don't know who's doing it, but I live in a house with one other person
2: and
1: it's not me. So it could be random guests that come over that go for the ones in the basket.
0: Have you ever walked into the toilet and someone hasn't taken the old roll off?
1: Oh, yeah, that happens
0: and
1: too.
0: And they just put the new roll sitting on top
2: of the cistern. Yep, all the time.
1: No, not even the cistern, just on top of the empty roll.
2: Oh, no, you can't be doing that. That's rude.
1: Yeah, we must have a strange guest that pops over
0: sometimes. Oh, just lets himself in. This is not me, but I do know a friend of mine who was in a situation where they're at a house, they've gone to the bathroom, there was no toilet paper in there, and they used the people's hand towel and took it home.
2: That's foul.
1: What do you mean?
2: Well, they've used, I know what you mean. Yeah, and they've just tucked it in the pocket like a handkerchief. And taken it home. And did they wash it and bring it back?
0: She'd be mortified that I brought that up.
1: Did they wash it?
0: Yeah, it was a she.
2: Wash it and bring it back or just never to be seen again?
1: Never to be seen again.
0: So when they start, putting the towels
1: together. Well, that's on them for not having any toilet rolls in their bathroom when they've got guests over.
0: Good call.
2: I don't know about that. I'm sure.
1: No, that's on them. They deserve to lose a hand towel.
0: What do you do? They've got the pants around their
1: ankles. We don't need a reenactment. You know how it works.
2: Oi, can I get a toilet roll in here?
0: No, you're not doing that.
2: Yeah.
1: What, you're going to yell at oi?
2: Oi!
0: So we're at Lauren's house. We're all there having drinks and stuff.
2: I didn't want to say hey for the toilet roll.
0: You're going to open the door and scream, oi, Laurie, can you grab me a roll of toilet?
2: I would at Lauren's.
1: Well, you wouldn't have to. It'd always be stopped.
0: Bad example.
2: If that happened at your house, I would. I'd be like, no. If I was invited to your house ever. Jase! Toilet roll!
0: No, just use the hand towel!
1: Oh, that's disgusting. That's foul. Foul town.
0: You know what sends me?
1: What?
0: When my wife doesn't shut cupboards.
1: Oh, yeah. Oh. Some people actually, though, it's in their brain. Like, I've got a friend who we all are like, oh, Ted's been here, all the cupboards are open.
0: But just like,
2: really?
0: You've learned how to open it.
1: Yeah, no, but it's something.
0: Why don't you reverse that?
1: No, because it's something in their brain that actually doesn't.
0: What, it goes on strike after the cupboard's open?
1: Yeah, I think so. Yeah, I don't know. It's a thing. It's an actual thing. Mm. It's okay for it to send you mad, but it is an actual thing.
0: It sends me bonkers.
2: Is this chat restricted to what happens in the home? Because I have one on the road.
0: Oh, yeah.
2: You know, on that rare occasion that you're in the right-hand lane, but you're not turning right, and you know, the car's in front of you, the blinkers aren't on, so they're going straight through.
0: And then last minute.
2: And then at the last minute.
0: Oh, yeah.
2: The last freaking minute.
0: It's too
2: late.
0: They put
2: their indicator on, and I'm like, that's rude.
1: But it's also annoying when you're in the left lane and you're trying to turn left and you've got a left arrow, but the car in front, it's like you can go straight ahead or turn left.
2: Yeah.
1: And it's like the bridge.
0: Yep.
1: You know the bridge where you go over like where Chapel Street meets?
2: Yep. Is that the Princess Bridge maybe?
1: Yeah. Like you go past Baby Pizza and you want to turn left onto Alexander and the car in the left lane and you're like, oh, man.
2: If
1: it's you though, you feel bad. Yeah. I feel like I have to turn left because I'm holding up all the traffic.
0: It's a beautiful bridge.
2: It's like a lovely bridge.
0: I feel like
2: bridge.
0: I see something like it in movies
2: good
0: a lot.
2: Good cityscape there. Strong cityscape.
0: You're going to get a picky, go down there.
1: Yeah, it's a good bridge.
0: 13 24 10 is our number. What's the tiny little thing that makes you blow up?
2: Wow. I mean, sometimes.
1: Different topic. What's the tiny little thing that makes you blow up?
3: Tiny little thing.
1: What makes you angry?
0: Wow. Let's go with that one.
2: Yeah. Mm. Yeah. What's
1: what
2: the
1: makes you
2: tiny
1: furious?
2: Thing that makes you erupt?
1: Furious.
2: Makes you erupt.
0: Erupt.
2: Yes.
0: It says in the paper.
2: I know.
0: But when you say it out
1: what
0: loud.
1: What makes you furious? What's the little thing that really just frustrates you?
0: 13 24 10 is our number. Not replacing toilet rolls. People not indicating to the last minute.
1: I've got one.
0: Shutting cupboards.
1: What about when you at a bar and you order like a cocktail, like a margarita or something, and they pull out a premix?
2: No.
1: I'm paying bar prices for this.
0: No.
1: I don't want it out of a can. Cocktails, I would have had that at home.
0: Cocktails on tap, and they're the same price.
1: Mm. Yeah, I would have made it at home if I was getting it out of a can.
2: What about someone ordering a cocktail when all you want is a beer?
0: Oh.
2: You got to wait for the bloody cocktail.
0: Oh. 13, 24, 10 is our number. What makes you rap?
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7: We've got a collision and rollover in Bundoora on Plenty Road heading south at the Ring Road with two lanes closed. You can jump onto Dalton Road instead. Delays after a breakdown on the Westgate Freeway citybound at Millers Road. Reports of a crash in Mordialloc on Lower Dandenong Road at Boundary Road. We've got a breakdown on the Princess Freeway in Werribee at Ison Road. And the Western Freeway starting to build citybound from Leakes Road onto the Deer Park Bypass. Men, Movember wants you to know prostate checks start with a blood test. 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Partly cloudy and 17 degrees, a sunny 23 on the way tomorrow. We've got 11 degrees now on Melbourne's Nova 100.
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0: This is Jase, Lauren and Clint. You're listening to Nova 100. Good morning.
1: Okay, so we're talking little things that make one mad.
2: That irritate you. Yeah. Tiny little things that just
1: and
2: get on your
1: nerves. And you're talking about TP, toilet paper.
0: Yep.
1: Or the lack of toilet paper.
2: Well, it's the people who can't change the roll.
1: Yeah.
2: In their own home.
1: Mm. Anything else make you erupt?
0: Yep.
1: Jase?
0: When people don't answer their phone, but then they send you a text minute later.
1: But that's okay.
2: I do that all the time. I'm in a meeting. I'm on another call.
1: I don't want to talk to you. Not you, but... You know, sometimes I don't want to talk, but I'm happy to text.
2: Yeah, me too. Are you in the middle of something?
1: No, I just think that's fine. I think that's actually that's not rude. That's just business.
2: Well, it annoys him.
0: Tash. Hello.
3: Hi, good morning, guys.
2: Hi, Tash.
1: Hey, Tash.
0: All right, what really makes you erupt?
3: Okay, this really annoys me. I don't know if I'm being really petty, but I always... book a aisle seat on a flight so I can get off.
0: I'm the same.
3: If I'm going somewhere for work, I've just got my carry-on, I've got things to do, places to be, and it bugs me when everybody else has to get out in front of you when you've already been standing in the aisle half an hour waiting to get off and they're fossicking, looking for their bags and their time and you're just standing there.
1: Be ready
0: to go.
1: You got to be ready.
0: Be ready.
3: I'm ready to go. Let me off.
0: Yeah. Security's a lot better now.
2: People who don't wait in line, like if you're in the row behind, you get off after the row in front.
1: Oh, yes.
2: People who come from row 13 and push their way through. It's like, we get off in an orderly fashion.
0: Yeah. And also, security's different now, but like people used to get the front of the line of security and be like, oh, God, take my deodorant out.
2: People don't know that. That's okay. That's all right. They don't know the rules.
0: Well, they just ignore. Everyone knows that.
2: And then they're embarrassed. No, not everyone knows.
0: But you're right. My plastic tray.
1: If you are at the front or towards the front of the plane, you need to be ready to go.
2: Yeah.
1: You can't be.
2: But you get off in an orderly fashion.
1: You can't be rearranging your bag.
2: Don't go getting off in the row behind me and stand in front of me.
0: If I'm in the aisle, I even get up, get my bag, and then I look at the two people that are next to me going, your bag's up here, you want them?
1: Also.
0: So you're ready to go?
1: If you're in the window, if you're in the middle seat, don't be looking out my window. That's my window.
2: It's actually not. Window.
1: Don't be peering around trying to get a glance. No, that's my window.
2: What, you can't get the view?
1: Nah, it's my view.
2: No, it's not.
1: I requested it.
0: Where do you sit
2: you're such a Grinch.
0: Where do you sit on, when the window sort of in between you and the seat in front and the person shuts the blind?
2: Oh, the mutual window.
1: It could be quite a scrap, can't it?
2: That can cause a scene.
0: It really can.
2: It's more annoying when someone opens it and you're trying to sleep.
0: Yeah.
2: But also, while we're on travel, people who stand at the baggage carousel right at the front... there's a line there that you stand behind so people can then get to the front to get their bags when they see it come around.
0: Mm-hmm. They should be tasered.
2: A bird's eye view screen up the top so you can see when your bag's coming and then you just walk to the front. Yeah.
1: What about if you miss your bag and you make that mad dash?
2: No, I wait
1: and you've
2: for it
1: got
2: to come
1: dive
2: around
1: for
2: again.
1: It. You should have to wait for the next lap. If you've missed it, you missed it.
2: Nah, I've done it.
1: See ya.
2: Yeah.
0: I'm always right at the little hole in the wall.
1: Oh, you're ready.
0: Come down, ready to go. But then there's nothing worse than when you think you're there and the belt starts and it goes the other way.
1: Oh, yeah. Shocking.
2: That's a rookie error. Jessica, good morning. What does your brother do that drives you mad?
4: Morning. So he refuses to put the toilet seat down after he's used the toilet.
2: Yeah,
4: every time I walk in there,
2: that's
4: a
2: real fight. That's just the age-old debate.
0: That's common courtesy.
1: I mean, the flip side of this is if he was to leave the toilet seat down... and wee on it.
0: Well, no. Just
1: a lot of blokes do that.
0: Oh,
2: I don't understand why people don't just close the lid.
0: It's a trouble I've got with my kids at the moment. I'm
1: all right.
0: Lift the seat.
1: Yeah, and then put it down afterwards.
2: Yeah.
1: But a lot of blokes just don't even lift it. They just,
0: during the night, do you...
1: sit?
0: Yeah.
1: I have been known to. You?
0: Well, it's dark.
1: Oh, yeah.
0: It's just easy.
2: You don't turn the lights on?
1: No,
0: because then it wakes you up.
1: Yeah. You're still having that half asleep, when you're just trying to stay
0: but
1: asleep.
0: But the light's on. Well, I'm awake
2: but
0: now.
2: But you're walking and weeing, but you're asleep.
1: Well, no, not walking and weeing. No, you stop. You stop and something. What, like Zoolander throwing the petrol around?

0: let it drip on the way to the bin.
1: Yeah. Or I'll let someone else take care of that.
2: Yeah.
3: Jace, Lauren and Clint.
4: Jace, Lauren and Clint.
3: Melbourne's Nova 100.
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3: Good morning. We've got a crash rollover in Bunduro on Plenty Road heading south at the Ring Road with two lanes out of action and lanes back to Charles Road. Jump onto Dalton Road instead. We've got a crash in Clyde North on Tucker's Road at Hardy's Road. Reports of a crash in Truganina on Doherty's Road eastbound before Palmer's Road. The Princes Freeway is starting to slow into the city from Hoppers Crossing onto the Westgate Freeway, but looking good over the bridge and into the city. Your travel time.

0: from Forsyth Road into the city is 26 minutes. 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Partly cloudy at 17 degrees, 11 degrees now. On Melbourne Snow for 100.
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2: Good morning, it's Mike Humphrey with you. Anthony Albanese is in Tuvalu this morning for day three of the pre-COP climate summit. It's ahead of November's COP meeting in Turkey, the Prime Minister pledging a new $7 million fund to help Pacific countries with renewables.
3: No country acting alone is enough, which is why measures such as the Pacific Resilience Facility is so important.
2: Business and industry bodies are sounding the alarm over the Coalition's new migration policy. Angus Taylor promising to slash arrivals to 100,000 for 2 years while axing graduate visas along with other cuts. The Chamber of Commerce says it'll slow economic growth. The Business Council of Australia raising concerns over the worsening skills shortage. The Aussie soldier killed in Monday's training exercise in the Northern Territory has been identified as 28-year-old Corporal Brendan Hannam. A troop carrier rolling at the Mount Bundy training area, injuring five and claiming the life of the father of two. Overseas, and it's looking dire for the Republicans ahead of next month's midterm elections. Fresh polling showing support for Donald Trump at a record low of 32%, with his party set to lose Congress in a wipeout. And Somba's surprised a devotee at one of his shows in the US. He's donned a sequins top designed and gifted to him by a fan before the concert, bringing her to the front row and performing his hit song, My Body Isn't Ready. Nova Sport is up next.
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2: Novak Djokovic has won the China Open after Aussie Alex de Minaur was forced to retire injured after one set. The win, the Serbian's 102nd career title. Meanwhile, Broncos legend Ali Brigginshaw will serve a one-match ban into retirement after a verdict handed down by last night's NRLW judiciary. Brigginshaw charged over a late hit during Sunday's grand final against the Roosters. And in the AFL, Essendon is said to be keen on the services of Nick Blakey, the Swans defender yet to recommit with Sydney following the Melbourne hotel scandal. And now you're up to date on Nova.
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0: Morning, Melbourne. This is Nova 100. You're on the air with Jace, Lauren and Clint. So
1: just relax, Jace.
2: Chill out, bro.
0: I am, guys. I am.
1: Just
2: yesterday,
1: unwind and...
2: this time yesterday, actually, we were talking about, I mean, I, especially when Paul's away and I'm home on my own, I listen to a meditation app to go to sleep sometimes, or if I wake up in the middle of the night and I can't get back to sleep, it's like a breathing.
1: Is someone talking to you or is it just chimes and...
2: No, it's the breathing. I do the breathing exercise. Because sometimes in the middle of the night, and I'm sure I'm not alone in this, your mind, when you're awake in the nighttime, you catastrophize things, right? Everything that's not a big deal
1: even during the
2: feels
1: day.
2: A bigger deal overnight.
0: Now, guys, we have all recorded our own meditation.
2: Yeah, Melbourne. Who would you like to go to sleep with at night?
0: Here's what we're going to do. We're going to upload our full meditations on our podcast feed. So Jace, Lauren and Clint, wherever you get your pods, you can go there. You can download which meditation you want. And myself, Lauren or Clint.
2: Who do you want to go to sleep with?
0: And in a couple of days, we'll check the downloads and see who's...
1: What does the winner get?
0: Pride.
1: Okay.
2: A sleep
0: God,
2: in.
0: God knows this show
1: oh,
0: needs
1: we
0: it.
1: Get a sleep in.
2: Sleep
0: yes.
2: In.
1: Winner gets a sleep
0: winner
1: in.
0: Winner gets a sleep in. Yeah. Love that.
2: Clint can't win because he needs to read the news. Nah, Jace and I, nah, we can be made redundant in any moment.
0: Okay. I've got 30-second snippets from each meditation.
1: Okay. Who's kicking it off?
0: We have not heard each other's meditation.
2: Okay, don't close your eyes, especially
0: Clint,
2: if you're driving.
0: Up first.
1: Oh, no.
2: Okay, here's Clint's, just a snippet.
3: The way every breath seems to soften you a little more slowly, deliberately, like melting ice, like silk slipping through your fingers. Take another breath. Let it go. Every muscle seems willing to surrender. Your shoulders, your neck, your hands. The demands of the day slipping away, further away, forgotten.
0: God, there's going to be some mums out there surrendering.
2: Oh, my God.
1: Was that good?
2: I mean, you couldn't even take yourself seriously. I heard a giggle when you go, the ice slipping.
1: Like silk through the fingers.
2: I liked it. That was quite
0: good. So did I found it quite soothing.
2: Yeah. I nearly fell asleep.
0: Next up.
2: Uh-oh.
0: Lauren Phillips.
4: If your brain starts talking, of course it does. Girl's got options. That's fine. Let her chat. But just remember, you are off the clock. Keep breathing slower and softer. And if sleep finally shows up, don't question it. Don't chase it. Just accept it. Like the queen you are.
2: It's sort of positive.
1: It's a bit Oprah.
0: It's a bit, it's a very.
1: Yeah,
2: well,
1: it's
2: guess
1: quite,
2: what, Clint?
0: Drink the
2: Oprah's one of the richest women in the world and
1: one
2: of the most
1: it's
2: successful.
1: It's very motivational.
2: Bit motivational.
1: Yeah, it's a very bit more I am woman.
0: Like, look, I am woman.
2: I really, that was the.
0: I wanted
2: was,
0: to jump out of bed, not go to sleep.
2: Well, that was the crescendo. That was the end of mine. I think our audio producer stitched me up by not playing the more like relaxing stuff at the start. He's gone to the power to the sisters.
0: Well, the power to the sisters.
1: The sisterhood are empowered.
0: We're supposed to fall asleep. Now we want to jump out of bed.
2: No, we're going to
1: party.
2: Sleep to dream big.
1: No, they want to hit the streets and do it and march and protest.
2: No, they're not, we're not protesting.
0: Get out of bed and march.
2: Hang on a second. Put your nipples back in. Clint. They're not protesting. They're power to the sisters. We're going to sleep to manifest all our dreams coming true.
0: Oh, it sounds like a bit of work. I just want to pass out.
2: Excuse me.
1: All right, so you're bringing up the rear.
0: Oh, let's not worry about
1: Heaven
0: mine.
1: Forbid.
0: No, let's not worry.
1: No, no.
2: Come on.
1: Hit play.
0: No, I don't
1: Come
0: want
1: on.
0: To.
2: Come on, big boy.
0: I thought we were going a different tone.
2: We could do whatever you wanted.
1: No. Oh, what's
2: but you
1: the time?
2: Laughed at me.
1: Is it okay? Is it...
0: I don't want to play.
1: Are you a bit saucy?
3: Take a deep breath in. Now, as you hold it...
2: Is that you?
3: I want you to slowly start to feel your body growing warm.
1: Oh, it's a bit tantric.
3: Beginning at your toes, you can feel the gentle touch of warm hands slowly making their way up your legs, gliding past your knees, lingering softly along your thighs.
2: No, make it stop. It's a bit White Lotus.
1: Did you record that when you went to one of those massage parlors?
2: It doesn't even sound like it.
0: I was picking up my glasses. Mr. Richardson!
2: It's a bit White Lotus.
0: I see what you mean by being stitched up by the editing. It goes into quite a relaxing...
2: Editing. The editing.
1: Well, I think I win this round.
2: I think I win.
1: No.
0: Okay, so here's the go.
1: Download podcast.
0: They're just a snippet.
2: Now, how do you download our podcast?
0: Oh, here we go.
2: Go on, because I don't know. So tell me.
1: Go to the
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2: 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Isn't that the ads? 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
2: But what you should do is download the Nova Player instead. Oh, I don't have an account, so I can't. 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
0: Yeah, you should get an account. 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
0: Yeah, and then we'll see who gets the most downloads, and that winner gets to sleep in.
2: We've made it easy. We've put a link in our bio.
0: Oh, well, why didn't we just start with that?
2: Make sure the link is to mine.
0: Yeah. Be very careful where the link's going.
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3: 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There's a crash in Clyde North on Tuckers Road and Hardy's Road. Reports of a crash in Dandenong on the Princess Highway citybound at Frankston Dandenong Road. Getting reports of a crash in Truckanina on Doherty's Road eastbound before Palmer's Road. And the Princess Freeway is slowing citybound from Hoppers Crossing onto the Westgate Freeway, but looking good over the bridge. You wouldn't operate a chainsaw blindfolded, so why dig without searching before you dig first? If you don't, you're digging blind. Search before you dig online every time. Partly cloudy and 17 degrees, 11 degrees now on Melbourne's Nova 100.
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20: 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We've got a crash in Clyde North on Tuckers Road at Hardy's Road. A collision on the Hume Freeway heading into the city approaching O'Hearn's Road has one lane closed. Reports of a crash in Dandenong on the Princess Highway citybound at Frankston Dandenong Road. And reports of a crash in Truganina on Doherty's Road eastbound before Palmer's Road. 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T's and C's apply. Partly cloudy at 17 degrees, 11 degrees now. On Melbourne Snow for 100.
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21: Right here.
22: Good morning, it's Mike Humphrey with you. Businesses and universities are concerned the Coalition's plan to slash migration numbers to a historic low will be bad for the economy. It plans to cut temporary visas by 650,000 over 4 years, restricting post-work study rights and reducing international students. Angus Taylor says it's aimed at relieving issues with housing supply. Aussies have been rocked by last week's interest rate hike, with consumer confidence plunging to a 30-year low, rising fuel costs and ballooning inflation sparking fears of an oncoming recession. ASOS says customers' personal data might have been accessed during unauthorised activity. It comes after shoppers were sent a phone alert saying the online fashion retailer had been hacked last night. ASOS apologising, telling customers to not click the link with investigations ongoing. Overseas, and nationwide protests continue in France. Students, teachers and parents hitting the streets and calling on the government for more school funding. And Paramount and Warner Brothers have officially completed a mega media merger. The $160 billion deal signed and sealed, with the two entities now trading under the name Skydance. Nova Sport is up next.
17: All the thrills and spills of the weekend, brought to you by Domino's. Drop everything. It's Domino's.
0: Nova Sport.
22: LIV Golf has secured an extra $300 million in funding as it fights to keep next year's tournament afloat. It's after filing for bankruptcy last month, with Saudi Arabia pulling its cash. Emotions are set to run high, with Lionel Messi playing his final game for Argentina this morning. They face Benin in a friendly in Buenos Aires. It'll be the GOAT's 208th appearance for the white and sky blue. And injuries cost Aussie tennis ace Alex de Minaur the China Open, with the world number 9 forced to retire in the final. Novak Djokovic claiming his 102nd career title in a walkover. And now you're up to date on Nova.
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24: Hey, very special guest joining us on the show this hour, a 000 hero. These are the people who answer the phones when you call 000.
25: Yes.
24: And what an intense job it would be.
25: And we're going to play you a call, which is quite breathtaking.
24: Yeah, incredible. When I heard this audio for the first time, you'll stop everything just to listen. It's pretty powerful. You're going to hear it coming up in the next 15 minutes.
25: Okay. Fantastic.
26: Also, Jace, you needed to call 000 almost the other night because you did a number on yourself.
24: Oh, don't. Yes, there was
26: you've been walking with a limp. You've hurt yourself.
25: Yeah. And worse still, you spilt your wine.
24: I didn't fall. I had a fall.
26: That's why you called the police. It's been a disservice against the wine.
24: We'll explain what happened coming up very soon here on Nova.

control it.

0: across Melbourne. This is Nova 100. Good morning. You are on the air with Jace, Lauren and Clint.
1: Emergency services, what address do you need the ambulance? Okay, and what's the best on-scene phone number? Okay, tell me exactly what happened. Are you with the patient now? And how old are they? Okay, is the patient male or female? Is he awake? And is he breathing?
2: God, you really don't give him a chance to answer.
0: Hey, Monet Sid Jones is a 000 call taker. She joins us this morning. Good morning. Welcome to the show.
3: Good morning. Thank you for having me.
0: Well, thank you for the work you do. It is such an important role in our community.
4: Tell us about your job and why you love it so much.
3: The job itself is 12-hour days and we work 4 days in a row and then we'll have 4 days off.
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3: 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So right. it is reasonable.
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3: No, and that is part of why I love it, because you never know what the next call will be. And yeah, it's really exciting.
0: Just to give you an insight, 12-hour shifts, right?
4: Mm-hmm.
0: In 2024 to 2025, 000 answered almost 3.1 million calls. That's a call every 10.2 seconds.
5: That's a lot of calls.
0: That's a long 12-hour shift.
3: It is a lot of calls.
0: And look, I know it'll be a variety of things, but, you know, can you give a couple of examples of the different style of calls you'd get?
3: Honestly, probably anything that you could think of, we've had a call for it, but the best calls are definitely the baby deliveries.
0: Yep.
3: But we get calls for everything, you know, car crashes, chest pain, medical problems, yeah.
4: And what is your role in that instance? Is it to basically provide assistance until emergency services arrive? Is it to make sure the emergency services are deployed? Like, it's obviously you're busy.
3: Yeah, every call is different. So it really just depends on what's happening. Not every call requires a lights and sirens ambulance.
0: Yep.
3: So we do have a secondary triage as well. And so that'll be a nurse or paramedic that might call somebody back if it doesn't require an ambulance straight away. If it does, we might stay on the phone until they get there to provide them with more assistance in the meantime. Sometimes we can get off the phone if everything is stable and it's just about us actually getting the help on the way. Every call is different.
0: Okay. Right. So you take police, fire and ambulance calls?
3: No, I only do ambulance. Right. We're all trained specifically for the different departments. You can cross-train.
4: Okay. So speaking of training, how are you trained? Because I was just assuming that you're like almost like a paramedic on the phone. Am I right? Half right?
3: We have really specific training with 000. So it's more so based around how we deal with the emergency calls. And it is different, again, if you were to take a call for fire, ambulance or police. So I've done the ambulance training. And for that, it's about 5 or 6 weeks classroom-based. And then after that, we sit with a mentor on the floor taking the calls. And then it's about 12 months in total before you actually get a certificate.
0: Right.
3: But, yeah, we are trained really intensively to begin with,
0: but,
3: yeah.
0: But I know what you mean. Like, is it almost like knowing 10% of every situation rather than 100% of, you know, how to deal with one? Like, for example, say if I ring and I go, I've found Clint, he's been stabbed. You know the training to stop the bleeding.
3: Yeah, exactly right. It's quite strict and quite, I guess you could say, like scripted. Like, we know exactly what we need to say. We have all of our instructions laid out for us, but we do learn them beforehand as well, of course.
0: Yep.
3: And then we also have clinicians on the floor and they are from Ambulance Victoria. So if there's anything off the cuff, we have them right there to help us.
4: I assume it's quite breathtaking. Like, there must be some calls that come through that, you know, are deeply distressing for you as well. How do you deal with it?
3: I suppose we are trained. Part of the training is, I guess, getting used to that. So you get to a point where it doesn't necessarily faze you. And you more so just come from the lens of you're helping. You kind of have to take a step back and look at it in a different light and just know that what you're doing is making a difference to that situation.
0: But that'd be hard. Like, you hang up a call, say if it was a bad situation and someone was lost, they lost their life on that call. Afterwards, you just have to move on to the next call.
3: Yeah, in a way, but we also do have, there's a lot of help there. Yeah. So we do have psychologists that we can speak to at work. We can go and take a walk. We don't have to jump straight back in. It is important to look after ourselves as well. And they do really emphasize that.
0: Do you have a lot of kids ring And I don't mean prank calls, but I mean like ringing because something's happened to their parents.
4: Yeah,
3: there is.
4: Dad.
3: We do have the 000 junior heroes.
0: Yep.
3: And that will be happening just a bit later this year, actually.
0: What's that? Sorry.
3: So that is basically calls that we've had from children. I think it's 13 and under.
0: Yeah.
3: When they've called generally for a parent or something like that. And it's just to recognise their efforts.
0: Because isn't it crazy? Kids know. Like you sit there going, you know what, the kids aren't listening to mum and dad. But the minute something happens, they just know.
3: Yeah. Yeah. It is amazing. Just, yeah, when people are faced with that scenario, they just know what to do.
4: Wow. Oh, Bonnet, it's incredible work. And look, we've got audio of a call that you were involved in.
0: I've only heard 10 seconds of this.
4: If you're in your car right now, I mean, brace yourself. It's going to stop you in your tracks. It's extraordinary. So dramatic.
0: We're going to play the 000 call that you were a part of coming up in a tick. Without diving into it too much, is this one that stayed with you?
3: Absolutely, yes.
0: All right, we are joined by Monet this morning. She is a 000 operator. And on the other side of this, we'll play you a call that she is never going to forget.
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9: Good morning. We've got delays after an earlier crash on the King Freeway, Citybound approaching O'Hearn's Road. There are delays back to Craigieburn Road. Also, a collision being cleared in Clyde North on Tucker's Road at Hardy's Road. Reports of a crash in Dandenong on the Princess Highway, Citybound at Frankston Dandenong Road. There's reports of a crash in Truganina on Doherty's Road, eastbound before Palmer's Road. The Cord Freeway is starting to build from Sunshine Avenue to Green Gully Road and the Western Freeway building Citybound from Leakes Road to Hopkins Road. 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Springvale Homemaker, Princess Highway, partly cloudy at 17 degrees, 11 degrees now on Melbourne's Nova 100.
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0: 5.
1: Right across Melbourne, this is Nova 100. Good morning. You are on the air with Jase, Lauren and Clint.
2: Hey, we are joined by Monet this morning. She's a 000 call taker. I just want to point out, are you only 25 years old?
3: I am.
2: So just quickly, for people, you know, there'd be a lot of people in their 20s looking for careers or, you know, probably studying things that they're not into and they might be interested in a career in this. Do you have to have any qualifications to get into it?
3: No, you don't. So I, previous to this, was working as a visual merchandiser.
2: Yep.
3: So completely different.
2: Wow.
3: Yeah,
2: wow.
3: It was a bit of a career change.
4: And I assume it's very rewarding.
3: Yes, absolutely. That is why I do it. It is, yeah.
2: Now, before we get to this call, there'd be kids out there that have pranked 000 in the past. What's your message to them? Because you guys can track them, can't you?
3: We can track them.
2: Yeah.
3: Don't do it again.
4: No, there you go.
2: Yeah.
4: Thank you, Monet. Okay, this call is extraordinary. And you don't... So when a call comes through, are you briefed on the sort of the subject matter of the call?
3: No, we don't find out until we're talking to the patient.
2: When did you receive this call?
3: This was early March, and it was just before midnight that I got this call.
4: Midnight. Oh.
5: Emergency services. Now tell me exactly what happened.
6: We're having a baby.
5: Okay, and how many weeks pregnant is she?
6: She's due tomorrow.
5: Now we'll get that help all organised there for her. Okay, is she having contractions?
6: Yes.
5: And how many minutes apart are the contractions?
6: Less than two. We're pulled over on that intersection.
5: What part of the car is she in?
6: We're just out of the car.
5: She's out of the car?
6: Yeah.
5: Oh, it's out. Okay.
6: Kneeling down.
5: All right. Okay. So we need to now lay her on her back. So just get her in the centre of that towel, and I'm going to tell you how to help deliver the baby. And you're doing a really good job there. I know it's stressful, but that helps all on the way.
6: You see your head.
5: The head out, or it's just visible?
6: Just visible.
5: So we want you to just apply a gentle pressure just to keep the baby's head from delivering too fast. Now, as the baby delivers, support the baby's head and shoulders and hold its hips and legs firmly. Baby will be slippery, so don't drop it.
6: You got a darling push.
5: She's doing a really good job.
6: I can just see a balloon. It looks like it's full of water.
5: Okay, so gently wipe the baby's mouth and nose, then vigorously dry the baby with a clean, dry cloth, something that you've got there, for 30 seconds. Then tell me if the baby is crying or breathing.
6: He's moving his mouth. We've got him. He's breathing
5: and he's crying? Good. Just monitor his breathing closely. Is the baby a boy or a girl?
6: Boy.
5: A boy. Congratulations.
7: I just had a baby on the side of the road.
5: You've done an amazing job.
7: Oh, my God.
5: And how's baby going? Is he still crying?
6: He's looking good.
5: He's looking good?
6: Yeah.
5: Oh, I'm glad. You've both done such an amazing job. Take care and congratulations.
2: Oh,
4: wow.
2: God, I didn't think that would make me so emotional.
4: How does that make you feel, hearing it?
3: It's so nice to hear it back. It's such a special moment.
4: Wow.

0: incredible work. Like, honestly, it's amazing what you guys do. If you are looking for a career that helps the community when it matters most, you mentioned before it was a career change for you, but it's so rewarding. Thank you so much for coming in this morning.
1: Thank you so much for having me.
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17: 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There are delays after an earlier crash on the Hume Freeway citybound approaching O'Hearn's Road. There are delays back to Craigieburn Road, a crash in Clyde North on Tucker's Road at Hardy's Road. Also getting reports of a crash in Truganina on Doherty's Road eastbound before Palmer's Road. 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Partly cloudy and 17 degrees, a sunny 23 on the way tomorrow. We've got 11 degrees now on Melbourne's Nova 100.
14: Victoria needs energy, like the energy generated from the natural gas produced by Woodside in Victoria's Bass Strait. Woodside, Australia's leading energy company.
18: Good morning, it's Mike Humphrey with you. Opposition leader Angus Taylor has come to the defence of his new migration plan, critics accusing the coalition of trying to outdo One Nation in

0: setting a yearly migration target of 100,000. 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
1: Our focus is on our nation, not one nation, and what we need as a country. And we've seen the biggest increase in immigration in our history. And that's why we need the biggest cut to breathe again.
0: Today marks 3 years since the deadly October 7 attacks on Israel, with vigils to be held in capital cities across the country. Pro-Palestine groups are expected to hold their own rallies. Reality TV's Sam Wood has been turfed from his own fitness brand. The parent company for 28 by Sam Wood cutting commercial ties with the 46-year-old awaiting a bail hearing tomorrow. He's behind bars on DV charges in Queensland. Overseas, nationwide protests in France are turning ugly, with police using tear gas on students. The unrest is over the country's education system, with students, parents and teachers calling for more funding. And there's a brand new song at the top of the Billboard charts, and it's written by who else but Taylor Swift. Patient Zero overtaking Ella Langley's Choosing Texas. It's Tay-Tay's 10th number one debut. Nova Sport is up next.
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0: Novak Djokovic has won the China Open after Aussie Alex Diminor was forced to retire injured after one set. The win, the Serbian's 102nd career title. Meanwhile, Broncos legend Ali Brigginshaw will serve a one-match ban into retirement after a verdict handed down by last night's NRLW judiciary. Brigginshaw charged over a late hit during Sunday's grand final against the Roosters. And in the AFL, Essendon is said to be keen on the services of Nick Blakey, the Swans defender yet to recommit with Sydney following the Melbourne hotel scandal. And now you're up to date on Nova.
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5: 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Woo!

0: This is Jace, Lauren, so and Clint. You're listening to Nova 100. Good morning.
1: Clint? You're nervous about something.
0: I've been hiding something from you guys for the last couple of days.
2: Okay.
0: Clint, you and I have something in common. And Lauren, I think it's a club you don't want to be a part of.
2: Don't tell me you're having a baby.
1: You're having
2: too.
1: A child.
0: Oh, God, no. I'll get a butter knife for the kitchen and take it off right now. It's not happening.
1: That's dramatic.
0: I'm happy with three. We're capped.
2: I'm glad you said I'm happy.
1: Okay, so if it's not that.
0: I am, but what is it? I had a fall.
1: Oh, don't.
2: Shame.
0: I didn't fall over. I had a fall.
2: Now, hang on.
1: Oh, I think it's because we're getting to that age.
2: Clint, didn't you have another fall on the weekend?
1: Mate.
2: Did you hear about this one?
0: No.
1: I had a spectacular fall.
2: Have you not heard
1: the
2: this?
1: MCG.
0: At the MCG in public. A public fall.
1: Like, not just, like, really public. So I was...
2: So bad.
1: Keziah Pickett kicked the winning goal for Melbourne.
0: Yes,
1: and
0: yeah.
1: I was trying to run back to my seat to get to so I could see the siren. And as I was doing so, all the Collingwood supporters were leaving, and I'm wearing my Aquilas, and they're quite new. So the sole, you know, when the sole's quite shiny. So as soon as I hit a spillage of what appeared to be Carlton draft, I had a substantial public tumble.
0: Oh.
1: But it was one of those ones where you're slipping, but not falling. And then I fell and I grabbed onto some woman's arm.
2: But fully hit the
1: and
2: deck.
1: She goes, oh, just take a bit more care there, duh. And then I heard someone go, oh, that's Clint Stanaway.
2: No, but he fell on the ground.
0: I know that fall anywhere.
2: You were fully on your back,
1: I was on my butt.
0: Well, let me set the scene.
1: And my wrist still not right.
0: Oh, well, forget your wrist. I'm cooked. Friday night. Got the whole family to bed. I sat up to watch the footy. Mm. I poured myself a red. I was on the phone to my mate Todders. As I'm walking from the kitchen. Don't, Lauren.
1: It's pretty funny when people have a fall.
2: I find people falling over so funny.
0: So I'm walking from the kitchen back to the couch.
2: With a glass of red in your hand.
0: A full glass of red.
1: A vessel.
0: A full vessel, right? Yeah. Now I want to point out. This is where it gets really sad. This was the last glass of red in the house.
2: I imagine it was a big pour Friday night.
0: I didn't want to have to keep going back to the kitchen.
2: Yeah.
0: The vessel was full.
2: Was it a bottle? Just swigging from the bottle?
0: No, it was a vessel.
1: Can I ask, this is an important question as someone with experience or skin in the game. What were you dressed in?
0: Boardies and a tee, my usual outfit.
2: It's a Friday night of winter.
1: And did you have anything on the...
0: Bare feet.
2: Not in socks. That's
0: bare
2: good.
0: Feet. Now, the socks. Lights were quite dimmed because I'd set the mood. Mm-hmm. Everyone was asleep.
1: What mood for you?
2: Mood for yourself.
0: Yeah. I could relax. I'd lit a candle, right?
2: You lit a candle?
0: Yeah.
2: Where was your wife?
0: She was asleep. I was watching the footage.
2: And you said you put the kids down. That included your wife?
0: Yeah, I got them all to bed.
2: Mm. At 7 o'clock?
0: Melatonin for everyone. So they're out. I'm watching the footy. I'm on the phone to my mate Todders. I'm walking back holding the vessel of red wine.
1: Oh, no.
0: My foot has gone on one of Archie's toys that he left out.
1: Oh, no.
0: I have gone straight up.
2: Full arse over.
0: Full airborne. Bang. Down.
1: On the coccyx.
0: Right on the corner of the couch. And the corner of the couch is...
1: It's pretty funny. It's funny. Tomorrow.
2: How is the wine?
0: Everywhere.
1: Yeah.
0: The couch, the all rug, the TV. It looked like a murder scene.
2: All over you.
0: All over me.
2: Not your boardies.
0: All over everyone. I'm laying on my back and the...
1: Did you wind yourself?
0: Permission to undo
2: No,
0: I need to take my pants off.
2: I don't want to see
0: you need to see it.
1: Okay, give us a look.
2: So you look first.
0: My leg has hit...
1: actually stripping.
0: My leg
2: you
0: is...
2: look first.
1: Don't.
2: My, I can't look.
1: What have you got on it?
0: My leg has hit the corner of the couch and it's like a wooden armrest.
2: You hate that.
1: Oh, my Lord! That is massive. That's spectacular.
2: Have you put some makeup on?
0: Why are you laughing?
1: That is as big as... That's as big as a
2: Jason,
1: football.
2: Did you go to the doctor?
0: And my back hurts
1: That's
0: too.
1: So big and I'm not talking... I'm talking about the bruise. Wow.
2: Well, okay.
0: It hurts.
2: So when you fell... What did you do and say?
0: Was you know the worst bit? I'm on the phone to my mate Todders. So I'm like, oh, yeah, mate, how good's the gap? Oh, Tots, I have to call you back. 45 minutes later, when I called him back, he was on Do Not Disturb.
1: Oh, no.
0: So the last thing he heard was me hit the deck, and I said, I have to call you back. And then he just put his phone on do not disturb.
2: He thought Lou's finally done it. She's finally had nothing. So did you wake the family up?
0: No one came and helped me.
2: Did you just sit on the couch covered in red wine in your own, wallowing in your own sadness?
0: I was laying on the floor for a couple of minutes, covered in red wine. I'm like, all right, Hawkins, let's get out the steam cleaner. You can do this.
1: No, dude, you should have, like a cat, you should have gone down and had a lick.
0: Well, I almost did, but I realised it was the last glass in the house.
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4: Nova 100. Still got delays after an earlier crash on the Hume Freeway heading into the city, approaching O'Hearn's Road with delays back to Crokeyburn Road. A crash in Clyde North on Tuckers Road at Hardy's Road. Reports of a crash in Truckanina on Doherty's Road eastbound before Palmer's Road. There's reports of a crash in Elphington on Grange Road citybound before Heidelberg Road. A breakdown in Taylor's Lakes on the Melton Highway citybound at Kings Road. The Princess Freeway is starting to slow citybound from Hoppers Crossing onto the Westgate Freeway. A busy run over the bridge and into the city. 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Partly cloudy and 17 degrees, a sunny 23 tomorrow, 11 degrees now on Melbourne's Nova 100.
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7: 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There's a crash in Clyde North on Tuckers Road at Hardy's Road, a breakdown in Taylor's Lakes on the Melton Highway citybound at Kings Road. Still got delays after an earlier crash on the Hume Freeway citybound approaching O'Hearns Road with delays back to Craigieburn Road. 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Partly cloudy at 17 degrees, a sunny 23 tomorrow, 11 degrees now. On Melbourne's Nova 100.
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8: Right here, right now, right here, right now.
9: Morning, it's Mike Humphrey with you. Business industry bodies are sounding the alarm over the Coalition's new migration policy. Angus Taylor promising to slash arrivals to 100,000 for 2 years while axing graduate visas along with other cuts. The Chamber of Commerce says it'll only help slow the economy. Consumer confidence is at its worst since the 90s, with Aussies stuck at a cost-of-living nightmare. Interest rates now at a 15-year high. Fuel prices continuing to skyrocket. The average for 91 unleaded now $2.30+. Some economists even predicting a recession as early as next year. OpenAI admits its actions weren't good enough after a rogue agent breached Australian government websites in June. The tech giants before a parliamentary inquiry in Canberra this week. One in six cafes have upped their coffee prices in the wake of the recent ban on card surcharges. The average increase about 50 cents a cup, according to the new study. Overseas, it's looking dire for the Republicans ahead of next month's midterm elections. Fresh polling showing support for Donald Trump at a record low of 32%, his party set to lose Congress in a wipeout. And Somba's surprised a devotee at one of his shows in the US. He's donned a sequence top designed and gifted to him by a fan before the concert, bringing her to the front of the show, performing his hit song, My Body Isn't Ready. And now you're up to date on Nova.
2: All the thrills and spills of the weekend, brought to you by Domino's. Drop everything. It's Domino's.
10: Nova Sport.
9: Novak Djokovic has defeated an injured Alex Diminor in the final of the China Open in Beijing. The 39-year-old claiming the first set in a tiebreak before the Demon was forced to retire. In the AFL, the Hawks have tabled an offer to sign Gold Coast forward Ben King as a free agent. The deal said to be worth over $9 million across 7 seasons, and the cars are on the mountain. Supercar teams are awaiting on the result of crucial engine testing, which could deliver a boost for Ford and Toyota Motors ahead of Sunday's Bathurst 1000. And now you're up to date on Nova.
11: Offenders aged over 14 who commit violent crimes now face more serious consequences. 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Home invasion offenders face jail. 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
5: We just wrapped up school holidays and now the kids are heading back. You know what a lot of them would have done last week? Gone to work with their parents.
6: Yours turned up to work.
5: Yep. You used to go to the car yard with your dad.
6: I sure did.
5: And you used to fix tanning beds with your dad.
12: Well,
5: here, lay down, Clint. Let's check if it's working.
12: No, Dad, he also ran a trophy shop where we made trophies.
5: That's right.
12: For sporting clubs. And as part of that, he had an offshoot at the trophy shop where he screen-printed T-shirts.
6: Oh, that's fun.
12: So we used to make ourselves T-shirts. That's it was great, cool. Great that's fun.
6: Did you use puff paint? God, I love puff.
5: I love that too.
6: I used to do T-shirts with puff paint.
5: All right. Well, I get to that coming up next, and then later on this hour, one of us has got a new house guest.
6: It's me. I've got a new housemate. Not sure if I'm excited or terrified.
5: We'll go there in minutes. So right across Melbourne, you're on the air with Jase, Lauren and Clint on Nova.

0: This is Jase, Lauren and Clint. You're listening to Nova 100. Good morning.
1: 13 24 10 is our number. Did you go to work with your parents when you were young?
2: Lauren, wow. In Eden Park. Good morning.
3: Good morning. How are you going?
2: Good. What did you do with your parents when you went to work?
3: My dad was a local barber. So we, in Echuca, so we used to go there and cut hair when on our day's hair off. And
4: what, you cut hair?
0: Hang on.
3: Yeah.
4: What, you just had a hoon on the scissors?
3: We used to stand on the step, get the clippers and do all the crew cuts.
2: How old were you?
0: Yeah.
3: We probably started about 6. There was 5 of us. So, yeah, we learnt early to do hair and 3 of us girls became hairdressers.
2: And did they get a discount if they got the 6-year-old?
3: Yeah.
2: Mm. Yeah, it was cheaper.
0: That's slave labour.
2: Well, I'm not so concerned about them working. I'm more concerned about the poor people rolling in for a haircut and getting a 6-year-old standing on a step.
0: Have you ever gone to the TAFE salon?
2: What's a crew cut? Sorry.
4: I think it's –
2: is that full shaved just, off?
4: Yeah, I don't know.
0: Hang on, ask the 6-year-old. Yeah. Lauren, you there?
3: Yes.
2: What's a crew cut?
3: A crew cut is just the clippers on just the, all over.
2: Oh, yeah, right, so like shaved head. Yeah. Oh, yeah, 6-year-old could do that. That's right.
0: Yeah, the TAFE have like a saloon – where, like, the TAFE students are learning, you go and get a discount haircut.
2: I see that, but I always wonder.
0: I can book you an appointment.
2: What do you end up looking like walking out of there?
0: It's cheap, isn't it? Yeah. Oh, it's super cheap.
2: But they might also take off an ear or one side of you. Jase went to the TAFE barber the other day when he got that haircut.
0: The amount of people that have asked to see my hair.
2: But did you get it fixed or it's just grown out?
0: No, it's just grown out.
4: Are you happy with it now?
0: Getting there. Let's go to Ali in Geelong. Hello, Ali.
5: Hello, how are you?
0: We're good. You used to go to work with your parents?
5: I did. I used to go to work with my dad when I was about 13. He was a funeral director.
0: Wow.
5: So what I would do, I was in charge of engraving the nameplates on the top of the coffins.
2: Oh,
0: lucky
5: my
0: you.
5: My older sister was in charge. She used to help him kind of do, like, prep the inside of the coffin. And then my older sister, who was a fair bit older than us, she would go and help him pick up the bodies.
4: Okay.
2: Oh, wow.
4: A real
2: so he was a
4: business.
2: What is it called? Like when you actually handle the bodies as well in the morgue?
4: In the mortuary.
5: Oh, I don't know. I didn't go in there.
2: Mm. No. Oh, gosh. Okay. I mean,
4: was it fun?
5: Yeah, it was fun.
4: Okay.
2: Did you stay in the industry?
5: A little bit creepy. No, yeah. We're not in it anymore. No.
2: Because it is often a family business.
4: Yeah.
2: People stay in it.
5: Yeah.
0: She had to play around in the hearse?
5: Sometimes. We used to drive it around the car park sometimes.
2: Oh, my.
0: With your friend laying down
4: just
0: in the back?
4: Just a few doughies.
2: Wow. Wowee.
4: Oh, good on you, Ali. Yeah. Each to their own.
2: Well, so, I mean, Felix is in there.
0: Maybe I'll go
2: tell
0: him.
2: Home.
0: Yeah, do you want to go to a funeral home?
2: Go and give him a razz up. Go and say, come on, son.
4: Yeah.
2: Get amongst it. Come and do some work experience. Come and answer
0: the
2: phone.
0: Get him on the phones.
4: He can do
2: the
4: news.
2: Get him doing something if he's just playing on his computer.
0: Do the news. Clint's first option to get out of news. Yeah, I'll go grab the 12-year-old.
2: Yeah, can he read? Yeah, you can read at 12, can't you? Yeah. I know nothing.
0: Reads better than me.
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8: We've got a crash rollover in Hallam on Belgrave Hallam Road at the Monash Freeway with multiple lanes closed. You can jump onto Tinks Road instead. A building fire in Maidstone has Mitchell Street closed in both directions between Ashley Street and Churchill Avenue. Use Ballarat Road instead. A breakdown in Taylor's Lakes on the Melton Highway citybound at Kings Road. The Calder Freeway is building citybound from Sunshine Avenue to Green Gully Road, and the Princess Freeway is slowing citybound from Hoppers Crossing onto the Westgate Freeway, then all the way into the city. Hey, have you tried Daniel's All New Savory Donut Range yet? 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Daniel's, love at first bite. Partly cloudy and 17 degrees, 11 degrees now on Melbourne's Nova 100.
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0: Right across Melbourne, this is Nova 100. Good morning. You are on the air with Jase, Lauren and Clint. So yesterday, a little bit of a stressful afternoon, getting things ready at home so I could get out. So at the moment, Lou was off at a work thing. I had Archie, who's four, and I had to drop him at a babysitter on the way to Frankston. So we're going to pull over on a side street in Morty Alec. He was going to jump out. I was going to hand him to the babysitter. We carry on to Frankston.
1: Oh, you didn't want to get out of the car and walk him to the door?
0: No, no, no. I was happy to, but like...
2: Just throw him out.
0: Yeah.
1: So anyway,
0: I got enough going on. I'm trying to cook a spaghetti bolognese for dinner before I leave, have a shower, get ready. And our producer, Jiz, and our video guy, Slippy, said, hey, can we come with you to Frankston? So they came over to my place at 2:30. I was like, guys, I just need to have a quick shower. Can you just watch Archie? Now, producer Jiz doesn't have kids.
2: And he'd be good with kids, though. He strikes me as a very sort of like caring.
0: He's, don't get me wrong, he's fun, but as you guys would have learnt with your niece and nephews, you've also still got to be stern. You've got to be the parent.
2: Of course. You know? Well, yeah, to an extent.
0: You know, and I was saying to producer Jiz, don't rile him up. Like, I just need him calm. We need to get him in the car and get him to the babysitter. And Archie's dressed in his police outfit because he's into costumes at the moment.
1: Oh, he's into the Village People, is he?
0: Yep, yep. So he looks like one of the Village People. So I'm driving to Morty Alec. In the back, I've got the four-year-old and producer Jiz, which was like another child. And they start...
2: In the Raptor.
0: Yep.
1: Why did you make Jazz sit in the back?
0: Slippy, the video guy, was in the front.
1: Oh, okay.
0: I wasn't an Uber driver.
2: Okay.
0: And as we're driving along, I just start listening to the conversation in the back. And producer Jazz starts pointing out some landmarks to my four-year-old. And then, for the rest of the night, my four-year-old would only mention where he had been.
3: Where were you at 3 p.m. on Thursday afternoon? That's what we have written down. Where was he?
4: Funny method.
3: Where was he?
5: I've got enough to deal with. I don't need this from you.
0: Body massage.
1: Oh.
2: Oh, I thought he was saying McDonald's.
0: No. Body massage. Body massage. Just down the road from Westfield Southland along the

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11: 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There's a crash rollover in Hallam on Belgrave Hallam Road at the Monash Freeway with multiple lanes closed. Jump onto Tinks Road instead. A building fire in Maidstone on Mitchell Street. It's closed in both directions between Ashley and Churchill Avenue. And a crash on the Tullamarine Freeway on the Mount Alexander Road outbound entry ramp with one lane closed. 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Partly cloudy and 17 degrees, 11 degrees now on Melbourne's Nova 100.
0: Victoria needs energy, like the energy generated from the natural gas produced by Woodside in Victoria's Bass Strait. Woodside, Australia's leading energy company.
12: Right here, right now, right here.
13: Good morning, it's Mike Humphrey with you. Angus Taylor is today spruiking his new migration plan. It includes a 100,000-person cap on yearly arrivals for the first 2 years of a Lib government. The opposition leader claims it's the biggest cut to migration in the country's history.
14: We need the biggest cut to breathe again. We've got to allow space to build the houses, to build the infrastructure, the services. It's all got behind, and this government has lost control of the borders.

0: Meanwhile, the PM's in the Pacific this morning for day three of the pre-COP climate summit in Tuvalu. Anthony Albanese there with Energy Minister Chris Bowen ahead of November's COP meeting in Turkey. The ABF is today grieving the loss of Corporal Brendan Hannum after he was killed in a rollover during a training exercise near Darwin. Investigations into the crash ongoing, with five soldiers recovering from injuries. ASOS is investigating a hack that sent notifications to Aussie customers overnight. The retailer says personal information may have been stolen. It's urging customers to not click on any suspicious links. Overseas, Donald Trump has hit the campaign trail ahead of next month's midterm elections. The Democrats poised to regain control of Congress with the president's approval rating in the dumps. And new season, new hairdo, new Billie Eilish. The Grammy winner going from black hair to caramel ginger. The new look garnering over 4 million likes and counting on her Instagram. Nova Sport is up next.
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0: Novak Djokovic has won the China Open after Aussie Alex de Minaur was forced to retire injured after one set. The win, the Serbian's 102nd career title. Meanwhile, Broncos legend Ali Brigginshaw will serve a one-match ban into retirement after a verdict handed down by last night's NRLW judiciary. Brigginshaw charged over a late hit during Sunday's grand final against the Roosters. And in the AFL, Essendon is said to be keen on the services of Nick Blakey, the Swans defender yet to recommit with Sydney following the Melbourne hotel scandal. And now you're up to date on Nova.
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7: 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I love them.

0: lives are beautiful.
1: This is Jace, Lauren and Clint. You're listening to Nova 100. Good morning.
2: Have you ever lived through a renovation?
1: No, I don't think I could.
2: Have you?
3: No.
2: It's really hard work. And my parents are renovating. They've ripped out the kitchen.
1: They're living there while they do it?
2: No, Jason. They're not anymore.
1: Hey.
2: They're moving in with me.
1: Oh, my God.
2: Yeah, so they've...
1: This is the best day ever. Hang on. So your mum, Liz?
2: Oh, yep. She's moving in, Jace. She's moving in.
3: Have we got just... Top line.
1: Can we get Paul on?
2: She hasn't moved in yet, but she's coming. So they're renovating.
1: This is incredible.
2: They've got no kitchen, no living room. They've been basically living in their bedroom for 2 weeks and we've finally caved. I'm like, okay. So we're going away for when we're on holidays.
3: That's good. I like that.
2: So
3: that's good.
2: I was like, well, you could live there then.
1: No, they're coming early.
2: They're coming this week. And so we've got the rest of this week and next week, and then we go away.
1: Okay, so that's all right, because whatever happens in the first week,
3: so that's
1: a month. You can be in the back of your mind going, we're going away.
2: Yeah, we're away for 2 weeks.
1: How long should the renovations take? This is
2: no longer than those 3 weeks. Well, they've already been in it, and they're just like, they're at their wits' end. You know what it's like? It's dust. There's no kitchen. There's no living room. Mum last night was in their bedroom trying to watch the news, and I called her, and she's like screaming at the phone. I'm like, what's wrong? She's like, we're trying to Chromecast from my phone to the TV because they didn't have any reception. And I was like, oh, God.
3: Wow. Okay.
2: So, yeah, they're moving in. So Mum and Sean and their dog, Frank, which might be nice for Marla to have a little friendly companion.
1: What's the house rules?
2: House rules are my rules.
1: Oh, jeez.
2: Don't make a mess. Don't make a noise.
3: What positives do you glean from the experience?
2: We're going to have some family bonding.
3: Lovely.
2: Paul, myself,
3: does
2: Sean, and
3: cook?
2: My mum. She does.
3: Well,
2: but I don't like other people doing. Like, I think it's just better if she just fits into my routine.
1: Question.
3: Okay.
2: Which means Paul cooking.
1: Can you run me through how the conversation went with Paul?
2: Well, Mum was over and she was talking about the renovation and we were like, well, why don't you come and stay at our house when we're away? Great idea. We've got a dog sitter, a house sitter, everybody wins. And then it was like, yeah, that's a great idea. And then we also have to go away this weekend. And she was like, well, I could look after Marla that weekend too.
1: Might as well move in early.
2: And then it was like, well, we've got nothing in our house, so why don't we just move in early?
3: Oh. Haven't you been looking for some form of home help? This could be a full-time arrangement, I'm thinking.
2: You think my mum's... She's not... 30 years later...
3: You put her on the payroll.
1: It'll be like a sitcom.
2: She's not going to bounce back to doing my washing and my ironing and changing my sheets.
3: It could be a sitcom.
2: But do I have to do that for her if she's a guest in my house?
1: Absolutely. I'm going to buy a bell.
2: Do I have to change all the sheets or do I have to say...
1: Yeah.
2: Do it yourself, like she used to say to me.
1: And make sure you knock. Don't just storm into their room.
2: Oh, my God.
1: No, passion's still alive at that age.
2: Oh, stop. I don't have any interest of walking into their bedroom. They've got their own room, their own ensuite, right, their own...
1: Clint, can you imagine it? Friday, Lauren comes home from work. Liz has got a couple of the girls around.
2: I know.
1: They're all sitting out the back having a wine.
2: Can you imagine? Is she allowed to entertain?
1: Yeah.
2: She can entertain?
3: I get an invite.
2: If I come home and you and Liz are sitting in the backyard, that'll do me. Anyway.
1: Lauren, pull up a chair. You want a rosé?
2: Happy families at my house.
1: This is the best news ever.
3: Look, she's smiling delivering the news, though.
2: Here's what we're going to do. I've still got 4 days to enjoy my home. Three days.
1: I'm going to get maybe a production guy to make up like an opener, like a sitcom opener, and then we can get updates each day.
2: What opener will we use? Like, is it like Full House?
1: I was more thinking House from Hell, but like, yeah.
2: Modern Family.
1: Welcome to the house.
2: I don't know who's going to annoy who more. I do get on my mum's nerves.
1: Well, that has put me in the best mood.
2: I knew it would.
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5: We've got a breakdown on the Westgate Bridge heading into the city after Williamstown Road with one lane out of action. Speeds are at 40 and delays back to Grief Parade. A crash rollover in Hallam on Belgrave Hallam Road at the Monash Freeway with multiple lanes closed. You can jump onto Tinks Road instead. There's a building fire in Maidstone on Mitchell Street. It's closed in both directions between Ashley Street and Churchill Avenue. Use Ballarat Road instead. And a crash on the Tunnel Freeway on the Mount Alexander Road outbound entry ramp with one lane closed. 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Partly cloudy and 17 degrees. We've got 11 degrees now on Melbourne's Nova 100.
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2: 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We've got a broken down truck on the Westgate Bridge heading into the city after Williamstown Road with two lanes closed. A crash rollover in Hallam on Belgrave Hallam Road at the Monash Freeway with multiple lanes closed. There's a building fire in Maidstone on Mitchell Street closed in both directions between Ashley Street and Churchill Avenue. And the Quarter Freeway is building city bound from Sunshine Avenue to Green Gully Road. 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Partly cloudy at 17 degrees, 11 degrees now on Melbourne's Nova 100.
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3: Good morning, it's Mike Humphrey with you. Opposition leader Angus Taylor has come to the defence of his new migration plan, critics accusing the coalition of trying to outdo One Nation in setting a yearly migration target of 100,000. Taylor telling the Today Show it's simply not the case.
4: Our focus is on our nation, not One Nation, and what we need as a country. And we've seen the biggest increase in immigration in our history. And that's why we need the biggest cut to breathe again.
3: OpenAI admits its actions weren't good enough after a rogue AI agent breached government websites in June. It took 3 months before the government was notified. The tech giant is before a parliamentary inquiry in Canberra this week. Jewish communities are gathering across the country, marking 3 years since the deadly Hamas attacks on Israel, which claimed the lives of over 1,200 people. One in six cafes have upped their coffee prices in the wake of the recent ban on card surcharges. The average increase about 50 cents a cup, according to a new study. Overseas and in the States, death row inmate Krista Pike is conscious and speaking after receiving two lethal injections in Tennessee. Attorneys for the 50-year-old confirming the news, adding that her recovery is medically unprecedented. And Paramount Pictures and Warner Bros. Have officially completed a mega media merger. The $160 billion deal signed and sealed, with the two entities now trading under the name Skydance. Nova Sport is up next.
1: Nova Sport.
3: A quieter day two for the AFL trade period with just the one deal going through. Richmond handing over pick 61 for Fremantle winger Nathan O'Driscoll. Meanwhile, the NRL has banked a staggering $30 million from Sunday night's epic decider between the Sydney Roosters and Newcastle Knights. It's made it the richest grand final in league history. And all-rounder Cameron Green has been ruled out of the first test in South Africa. That one taking place in Durban on Friday. And now you're up to date on Nova.
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1: this
0: is Mel Trasina.
7: Happy hump day, gorgeous. In 6 minutes, I'm playing a brand new song to the playlist from Ash called Stop the Wedding. Oh, it's such an anthem. And then I'll be playing some Benson Boone. Sorry, I'm here for someone else. When you hear it, pick up 132410. Give me a call and I'll get you in the running to see him live in Japan.

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0: I'm not going to lie. I am beyond jealous if you got to see Olivia Dean. She was at Rod Laver Monday, Tuesday night. Sold out shows. Videos of her performance all over my socials. The stage looked incredible. And in an Australian classic, we asked her to do a shoey.
1: Oh, I'm not going to do a shoey. And this dress.
0: I love that we prank celebs by getting them to do a shoey, but not Olivia Dean. She must be protected at all costs. 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
18: 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Bit of a mess on the west gate. A broken down truck city bound Montague Street. Lane closed. Speeds down to 14. Traffic crawling back over the bridge to Millers Road. It's also desperately trying to recover following an early broken down truck atop the bridge just for good measure. So give the west gate a wide berth. 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Partly cloudy today, otherwise fine, a top of 17. Right now it's 13 degrees on Melbourne's Nova 100.

for you to see Benson Boone live in Japan. That'll be straight after 9 minutes of the 90s. Get out your knickerbockers. We're going to enjoy that first. G Flip, Bet on Fire, kicking off

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1: Hey, it's Olivia Dean.

0: around tomorrow. Hope I remember to send him a birthday text. Nova 100. It is the home of Fitzy, Whipper and Kate. They were playing a game yesterday called Kate's Theme Queen. She plays three music grabs and you've got to figure out what the theme is.
1: Right. Round one, song number one. Song number two. Don't you worry, don't you worry, Jane. And I love this one, song number three.
2: Smells like Teen Spirit. Baby, child, teenager.
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0: 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The guys are back. Fitzy, Whipper and Kate, brand new time of...

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14: 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In Maidstone, crews remain following a building fire. Mitchell Street closed between Ashley Street and Churchill Avenue. Give it a miss and take Ballarat Road. Another building fire being attended to in Dandenong North, Stud Road just south of the Monash. Brake lights of the West Gate into the Burnley following a broken down truck. 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Partly cloudy today, a top of 17 degrees on the menu. Right now, it's 13 degrees on Melbourne's Nova 100.
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15: At about 11:30, I'll open 13:24:10 for your chance to see Benson Boone in Japan. But I want to play us 9 minutes of the noughties, and I've been inspired by Aussie boy Troye Sivan. 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And it's just made me fall in love with the original again. Let's get on, Madonna.